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1: Listen up, everyone. 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
1: The roads are pretty quiet for the moment, but look out for those ongoing Restonia Avenue duplication works. There is a temporary closure of Buskell Avenue between Restonia Avenue and Lakeview Boulevard because of that. The works will be taking place for the next 8 weeks from 7am through to 5pm Monday through to Saturday. Detours are in place along Terry Drive and Lambrook Avenue, and there's change access at Terry Drive and Inverway Circuit. 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Hip Hop and Hits Friday kicking off from 9 this morning.
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2: Checking the tides first. Your next low tide will be 1.2 metres at 3:40 this afternoon. Your next high tide will be 6.6 metres at 10 o'clock tonight. The weather forecast for today: clear skies, a little bit of cloud expected, tops of 32 in the city, tops of 36 in the rural area, tops of 37 in Katherine. Right now in the city, it is 29 degrees in the rural area, and in Katherine, it's 30.
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Drake with Tootsie Slide on Hot 100. You've got Alana here keeping you company across your workday. Happy Hip Hop and Hits Friday. It's finally here. Thank goodness for that. Heaps going on today. We're going to catch up. I'll give you a little bit of a recap on where Ash Dykes is sitting. If you recall, he's the guy who's decided he's kayaking through the Congo. So I'll give you an update on what's going on with that. It has been announced that there will be a Matthew Perry documentary coming out as well. On the way a bit later, we will be spinning the wheel of Domino's. We want to shout you lunch. Thanks to the team at Domino's. Let's jump back into your hip hop and hits right now, though. We are going back to 2003 with Chingy. It's One Call Away on Hot 100. You've got Alana here keeping you company across your workday. Good morning.

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Have some fun and live your life. 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Let me show you around my hood. It's bad meaning bad, like bad meaning good. When it comes to rules, I

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0: 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I do believe Zai is taking her out. 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

0: Katy Baker on Hip Hop and Hits Friday. You've got Alana here, keeping you company across your workday. We're doing it for Precision Marine and Darwin Mazda. There is so much happening this weekend, this month, but this weekend especially. One of the big ones is, of course, the NRL Grand Final. The Roosters are taking on the Knights at about 6 p.m. at Darwin time, I believe. I could be wrong, but I think it's that. The last time the Knights won a NRL Grand Final was in 2001. So I'm going to have to go for the underdogs here. I don't have an NRL team, but I do love an underdog. Zion and I will be broadcasting live from 12 to 3 on Sunday from Mindle Beach Casino Resort. They have the biggest screen in the territory, and it's probably the best place to watch the grand final, if I do say so myself. On the way next, TLC and Cardi B, you're on Hot.
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0: I'm so excited. There is no better way to spend a Sunday than by the casino and with you, Zai.
2: Oh, thanks, mate. Who are you tipping to win out of the Knights and the Roosters?
0: I don't know who I'm tipping, but I'm really going for the Knights.
2: Yeah, same. Me too. Hey, make sure you pop on down to Mindle Beach Casino Resort. We're going to be there from 3 o'clock and come and take advantage of everything around the NRL Grand Final.
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popping Hits Friday on Hot 100. You've got Alana here keeping you company across your workday. We're doing it for Precision Marine and Darwin Mazda. Coming up in the next half hour, I'm going to be telling you how you and your workplace can be scoring yourself a free Luxa throughout the Luxa Festival. We've also got plenty more hip hop and hits on the way. Going back to 2004 with the Black Eyed Peas.

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1: October means Mango Madness at Harvey Norman Darwin. 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We just can't be beaten.
2: The wait is over. The TIO and TFL is back. The season kicks off this Friday at TIO Stadium with Nightcliff and St Mary's women's sides opening the season before last year's Men's Premier League Grand Final sides meet again in a blockbuster rematch. A full round of women's and men's Premier League action follows across the weekend, including a showdown between Banks and Pint. As one of the oldest rivalries enters a new chapter on the Premier League stage on Sunday afternoon, the TIO and TFL is back. See you at the footy.
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6: Hi, I'm Phoebe Humphrey. Israel's Benjamin Netanyahu claims the pilot arrested over a mid-air stabbing and suspected crash attempt was radicalised. The Fly Dubai plane was 2 hours into its journey from Dubai to Tel Aviv when passengers were forced to help following another pilot being attacked. It was forced to make an emergency landing in Saudi Arabia.
7: It looks like he had been radicalised. I think it's too early to say whether he had any connections with Iran or with anyone else. It's too early to say that.
6: The man remains in custody. Aussie travellers flying with Jetstar are facing delays today as workers take strike action. 1,000 union members walked off the job at major airports across the country for an hour this morning and will do so again this afternoon. Victorian detectives investigating the Swans Pullman Hotel saga have been handed a second recording. News Corp reports the 20-minute long video was recorded by one of the women 2 weeks after the August 17 incident where she details sexual assault allegations. No charges have been laid. Australia's e-safety watchdog has issued a warning to parents about gaming giants failing to protect their kids. The e-safety commissioner says platforms like Minecraft, Fortnite and Roblox are not doing enough to protect children from sexual exploitation. And the Screaming Jets are among the Aussie acts to play at Sunday's NRL Grand Final. They'll team up with the likes of Amy Shark and Grinspoon for a pre-match tribute to Rabbitohs player Jai Arrow, who was forced to medically retire earlier this year after being diagnosed with MND. In sport, the countdown is on to the NRL Grand Final. All eyes are on who will replace suspended Knights hooker Phoenix Crossland in the decider on Sunday. Knights legend Andrew Johns telling Nine we could see a surprise inclusion.
8: Well, there's a big rumour going around that the young Diesel Hagen is going to debut, who's never played an NRL game.
6: And it's the opening day of the 2026 AFL free agency window with plenty of movement on the cards. Collingwood's deal for Lachie Neale is expected to get across the line, while Carlton has lodged paperwork for Sydney's Joel Armitage. That's the latest news and sport. Go Harvey
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10: Checking the tides first. Your next low tide will be 1.2 metres at 20 to 4 this afternoon. Your last high tide of the day will be 6.6 metres at 10 o'clock tonight. The weather forecast for today, clear skies with a little bit of cloud expected. Tops of 32 in the city, tops of 36 in the rural area, tops of 37 in Katherine.
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The Black Eyed Peas with Hey Mama on Hot 100. Good morning. You've got Alana here keeping you company across your workday. It's Hip Hop and Hits Friday. We're doing it for Precision Marine and Darwin Mazda. Let's jump straight back into it. This next group, OMC, Otara Millionaires Club. Their name was a joke, as anyone from there would know. And this song hit number one across the world, Australia, Canada, Ireland, and in New Zealand. It is, of course, How Bizarre on Hot 100.

0: Naughty by Nature on Hot 100. Happy Hip Hop Hits Friday. You've got Alana here keeping you company across your workday. It is officially October, although it is kind of freaky how fast this year has flown by. It means it is time for the Luxor Festival. Yes. 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
2: G'day, it's Sam here. I've ditched my friend Anthony. I'm going to be live at the Darwin International Tennis Centre this weekend at the M25 Darwin Pro Tour. 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Who better to report all things tennis than me, Sam? I've never played tennis before, but I'm going to learn. It's all this weekend at the Darwin International Tennis Centre. I'll see you Saturday.
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0: Hip Hop and Hits Friday on Hot 100. You've got Alana here keeping you company across your workday, and I have been paying very close attention to this TikTok creator, Ash Dykes. Basically, what he is doing is he's done a whole bunch of expeditions before across the world. He's been to the Amazon. He's walked the entirety of Madagascar. And in 3 days, he will be dropped into the Congo Basin. He is kayaking the entire Sangha River into the Congo Basin at 700 kilometres. It's an insane feat.
1: 3 days out, guys. It is exciting. It is nerve-wracking. I was up quite late last night mulling over all of the different scenarios and the things that can go wrong. I actually visualise worst-case scenario. And I don't do that because I want worst-case to happen, because, of course, I don't. But it's about doing your due diligence and make sure you have meticulously planned every possible thing that can go wrong, and then learn and study how to overcome all of those challenges.
0: Worst case scenario is death, right? Like, I cannot comprehend some people. This is why I'm paying close attention. It is doing numbers on TikTok, as you can expect. If you want to follow along with the journey, it's Ash_Dykes, Ash_Dykes. I will be keeping you updated as he goes into the Congo Basin and sending all the positivity possible out into the universe, because this is the most dangerous thing I've ever heard of in my life. On the way, going back to 2004 with Nelly, and we've also got Tiger and Doja Cat, You're on Hot. This place is jumping
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6: On three, how tall are we? 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
3: If we got one trait that fits us, we're going to consider a win. 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

0: Everything I said I wouldn't do, I did. 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
1: Cause in the blink of a lid, you'll be twice your age. 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

0: Hip Hop and Hits Friday on Hot 100. You've got Alana here on the way next. Going back to 2003 with Eminem. Also Mabel on the way. All that and more on the way after your national news and sport. You're on Hot.
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8: In sport, the AFL free agency window opens today with a number of clubs lodging paperwork to finalise deals. That includes for Toby Green, who will join Geelong as an unrestricted free agent on a three-year deal. And Daly Cherry-Evans doesn't want the focus to fall on him as he prepares for his final NRL game in Sunday's decider against the Knights. The Roosters 5-8 is looking to bow out with a premiership.
9: The end is near, but the moment I allow myself to start thinking about all those sorts of fairy tales and storylines, I'll distract myself from what actually needs to be done this week.
8: That's the latest news and sport.
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0: Checking the tides first, your next low tide will be 1.2 metres at 20 to 4 this afternoon. Your last high tide being 6.6 metres at 10 o'clock tonight. The weather forecast for today, clear skies with some cloud. It is quite hot out there. Tops of 32 in the city. Tops of 36 in the rural area. Tops of 37 in Catherine.
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Mabel with Let Them Know on Hot 100. It's Hip Hop and Hits Friday. You've got Alana here keeping you company across your workday. We're doing it for Precision Marine and Darwin Mazda. Stick around. Coming up, I'm giving you the chance to spin the wheel of dominoes. Try their new New Yorker range. You can get these massive New Yorker pizzas, anything from the Nutella dessert range or the cheesy twist. You can order today or give me a call up next. Stick around for that. Let's jump back into it. The Notorious B.I.G. This is such a fun song to sing. I think it really helps. Like, you can stim really good to it. It's Big Popper on Hot 100.

It's Hip Hop and Hits Friday on Hot 100. You've got Alana here keeping you company across your workday. Now, usually at this time, for the last couple of weeks, I would say, call up now, spin the wheel of dominoes. I have just spoken to one of my bosses. We have a few vouchers left. The next, let's go, 15 people to give me a call, 8941 1001. I'm going to sort you out with some dominoes. Whether it's a pizza, it's the cheesy twist, or the Nutella range, the next 15 people that give me a call right now, 8941 1001, they will be getting something. You're on Hot 100.

0: 360 on Hot 100. You've got Alana here, and we are doing a massive giveaway right now. Give me a call. Once again, 8941 1001. I still have a few more vouchers to give away. This is for the Domino's brand new New Yorker range. You can grab yourself a New Yorker pizza, any of the cheesy twist, and any of the Nutella dessert range. Give me a call right now. Sorry, I couldn't get to all the phones. They came in so quickly. 8941 1001. Let's see. We've got a few coming through now. Hot 100, who have I got?
1: I came in so quickly. 8-9.
0: Hello, who have I got on the phone?
2: Oh, sorry, I was at the radio up too loud. Oh, I got Mitch.
0: Mitch, how are you, Mitch?
2: Yeah, I'm good, thanks. How are you?
0: Good, thank you. Would you like a pizza?
2: I would love a pizza.
0: Beautiful. Stay on the line for me, Mitch. All right, Hot 100, who have I got? Are you there? Oh, sorry, Hot 100, who have I got?
1: Stay on the line,
3: Will.
0: Will, and how are you, Will?
3: I'm good, how are you?
0: Good, thank you. Are you on school holidays right now?
3: Yes.
0: Have you enjoyed it?
3: Loved it.
0: Would a pizza make it better?
3: Yes.
0: All right, stay on the line for me there. I'll grab some details off you in a sec. Hot 100, who have I got?
4: Hello, how are you going? It's Tim.
0: Hi, Tim.
4: About the Domino's vouchers.
0: Beautiful. Would you like a pizza?
4: Yes, please.
0: Sold. Stay on the line for me for a second, Tim. Hot 100, who have we got?
5: Jess.
0: Jess. How are you, Jess?
5: Good, how are you?
0: Good, thank you. What's your favourite pizza, Jess?
5: Meat Lovers.
0: Beautiful. Let's get it sorted. Stay on the line for me. It is that simple. Keep it hot to lock. Keep it locked to hot throughout the day if you want to win prizes. More hip hop and hits on the way. You're on Hot.
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I don't even wanna go to your house. 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Eventually, I bet that we could've made this work and probably would've figured things out. But I guess I'm a letdown, but it's cool, I checked out. Oh, you wanna be friends now? Okay, let's put my fake face on and pretend now. 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That didn't even happen. I mean, why are you laughing? Must've missed that joke, let me see if I can find a reaction. No, but at least you're happy.

0: Hip Hop and Hits Friday on Hot 100. You've got Alana here, and I am joined for the last day of the school holidays with Dante. How are you?
1: I'm good, Alana. How are you?
0: Good, thank you.
1: That's good.
0: Are you excited to go back to school?
1: Yeah, I'm actually going... what was the question? Being excited to go to school? No.
0: Have you had fun here?
1: Oh, I've had an absolute blast.
0: Have you learnt lots?
1: Yeah, I've learnt a lot. I've learnt how to panel more.
0: Mm-hmm.
1: Trying not to mess up as much.
0: There was only a few incidences yesterday.
1: Yeah, it's okay.
0: It's fine. It was fine. With me, so it's totally okay.
1: Yeah, true that. But yeah, no, just learning how to panel more, learning more about radio, talking more.
0: Beautiful. Yeah. Well, I hope you got all your talking out before you get to class. There is one thing. You go to school for a week and then you go away again. Is that correct?
1: No, it's actually for 2 days.
0: For 2 days.
1: Yeah.
0: Right. And that's over next weekend?
1: No, it's the first week of back at school. I'm there for Monday and Tuesday. And then I fly out Wednesday to go to Brisbane.
0: And why are you going to Brisbane? Remind us.
1: Because my DJing teacher, who is the owner of Front Left DJ Academy, is doing an event showcasing all of his youth DJs,
0: mm-hmm.
1: and he's put me down as the headliner.
0: It's so exciting, Dante. Congratulations. It's going to be a massive event. If you're in Brisbane, you can get tickets somewhere, isn't that right?
1: Yeah, Humanitex.
0: It's going to be fun. And, of course, you host a show on Hot 100 every Saturday. Tell us more about that.
1: This week's show is featuring the one and only Jane Doe.
0: Hold on, wait. Yay! I'm so excited to be part of your show. You're always part of my show, so it's time, you know, we do a swap.
1: Yeah, it's honestly a really good mix that you've done. I love it.
0: Really?
1: Yes.
0: Oh my God,
1: it's a very
0: good
1: mix. I like it. And it's something very different. I haven't had this on my show before, and I hope you guys really do enjoy it.
0: Me too. I hope I'll get the hint is it's a UKG mix.
1: Mm-hmm.
0: When is your show tomorrow night?
1: Tomorrow night, it'll be from 8 to 9 o'clock, right before the hype.
0: Beautiful. And what time am I on?
1: You'll be on 8:30.
0: Beautiful. Okay.
1: Yep.
0: So make sure you're tuning into Hot 100 tomorrow night from 8 o'clock to catch Dante / DJ DeMoss. What's your show called?
1: Not a clue.
0: We should come up with that.
1: Yeah, we should.
0: All right, next Wednesday when you're back in. No, you're not.
1: Yeah, I'm not in Wednesday.
0: The week after. We've got some homework.
1: Yes.
0: While you're in Brisbane talking to your DJ coach, you can figure out a name.
1: Yes.
0: Well, best of luck. Thanks for hanging out with us over the last few weeks.
1: Oh, thank you for having me. It's been an absolute blast.
0: Have so much fun. We expect so many stories from Brisbane.
1: Oh, there will be.
0: You're on Hot.
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0: It's Hip Hop and It's Friday on Hot 100. You've got Alana here. A few good ones on the way, going back to 2012 with Neo. Also got Rihanna coming up. All that and more on the way after your national news and sport. You're on Hot.
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9: Hello, I'm Monique Crichton. Airports are bracing for disruptions as Jetstar staff strike over a pay claim. But the airline insists it's got contingency plans in place as rolling stoppages impact travellers on the NRL Grand Final weekend. It's also a long weekend in New South Wales, SA, the ACT and Queensland. Three men have been arrested in Sydney after two women were assaulted in their homes in the city's southwest. The trio, aged 18, 19 and 20, allegedly forced their way into a Bankstown home early last month and then struck in Arncliffe this week. New South Wales police say they are confident the women were targeted.
10: I believe that these men had done some research and they believe that these women might be home alone and they might have money on the premises.
9: Parts of New South Wales and Victoria are on flood watch after a deluge. Melbourne has already recorded half of its average October rainfall. Australia's eSafety Watchdog has issued a warning to parents about gaming giants failing to protect their kids. The eSafety Commissioner says platforms like Minecraft, Fortnite and Roblox are not doing enough to protect children from sexual exploitation. Platforms with the dominant purpose of gaming are not covered under the nation's under 16 social media ban. And Oscar-winning actor Jamie Foxx will be shooting in Melbourne next week. He's down under working on Deadlocked, a new fictional hostage drama set in a New York courtroom. In sport, Knights legend Andrew John says it's all belief that's guiding Newcastle to success. The Knights will be looking to secure their first premiership in 25 years when they take on the Roosters on Sunday.
11: Ticker and belief, and now there's that momentum, but now the groundswell, the emotion behind it with the fans. It's like they opened the stadium Sunday in Newcastle to watch it on the big screen. They sold out in 3 minutes. 27,000 going to watch it.
9: That's thanks to Nine. And in the AFL, Giants, Toby Green is now a Cat under free agency. That's the latest in news SEN Sport.
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12: Checking the tides first. Your next low tide will be 1.2 metres coming up at 20 to 4 this afternoon. Your last high tide of the day, 6.6 metres at 10 o'clock tonight. The weather forecast, clear skies with some clouds. It is looking to be much the same tomorrow as well. Tops of 32 in the city today, tops of 36 in the rural area, tops of 37 in Katherine. For tomorrow, we're looking at a top of 32 in the city, top of 35 in the rural area, and top of 35 in Katherine.
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13: Was

Rihanna with Rude Boy on Hot 100. It's Hip Hop and Hits Friday. You've got Alana here keeping you company. We're doing it for Precision Marine and for Darwin Mazda. Up next, I have one half of the Sam and Ant Show coming in. Sam, he's popping in because we have a bit of an announcement to make for next week. So stick around for that. Let's jump back into it right now, though. This is a remix of a classic Aussie band song, Ice House. They originally started called Flowers. However, they changed it in 1981 due to legal restrictions because there was already a Scottish band that existed named Flowers. This is Hey Little Girl on Hot 100.

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1: When I was in the third grade, I thought that I was gay, 'cause I could draw. My uncle was, and I kept my room straight. I told my mom, tears rushing down my face. She's like, Ben, you've loved girls since before pre-K. Tripping. Yeah, I guess she had a point, didn't she? Bunch of stereotypes all in my head. I remember doing the math, like, yeah, I'm good at Little League. A preconceived idea of what it all meant. For those that like the same sex, have the characteristics. The right-wing conservatives think it's a decision. And you can be cured with some treatment and religion. Man-made rewiring of a predisposition, playing God. Oh nah, here we go. America the brave still fears what we don't know. And God loves all his children. It's somehow forgotten, but we paraphrase a book written 3,500 years ago. Bye-bye.

press play, don't press pause. Progress march on, with the veil over our eyes. We turn our back on the cause, till the day that my uncles can be united by law. And kids aren't walking around the hallway, plagued by pain in their heart. A world so hateful, some would rather die than be who they are. And a certificate on paper isn't gonna solve it all, but it's a damn good place to start. No law is gonna change us, we have to change us. Whatever God you believe in, we come from the same one. Strip away the fear, underneath it's all the same.

0: Hey yo. 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LB rappers like me, like he hop. What's that one?
1: It's Hip Hop and Hits Friday. You've got Alana here. We've got Sam in the studio as well, if you couldn't tell by that freestyle.
0: Microphone check.
1: Thanks for joining me, Sam. Now, we're going to be spending a little bit more time together on air.
0: We are. My boyfriend is leaving me. He's going on holiday. I know. I'm really upset about it. He's got two weddings to go to.
1: And you're not a plus one?
0: And I didn't get invited. Can you believe it?
1: Has that got anything to do with Big Box Sarah saying no?
0: Well, yeah.
1: So it's not personal.
0: It does. Well, it's not personal. I've got some time. So you're going to be co-hosting with me, which I'm really excited about.
1: Are we going with Sam and Alana or Alana and Sam?
0: Whatever makes you happier. Whichever is going to help you perform to the fullest.
1: All right, I'll sleep on it.
0: Sam and Alana sounds better, but whatever you want.
1: Okay, we'll go with the Sam and Alana
0: now,
1: show.
0: Ant usually does all the work on the show, and I just got to sort of sit back. I'm like the sex appeal on the show.
1: I know that's a lie.
0: No, what do you mean?
1: Not the sex appeal part. I have no comment on that. I mean, I know that you're the button pusher. You are the anchor.
0: Thank you. So I need to give you some homework over the weekend so you're prepared on Monday.
1: Okay.
0: The NRL Grand Final is going to be the major talking point over the weekend. We've got to touch on it on Monday. Mm-hmm. I know that you don't like NRL too much, and I'm not going to make you watch the whole game.
1: I don't hate it.
0: But I just need you. You said I hate NRL, and also you also said anybody that likes NRL, I also hate.
1: I actually said I'm going for the Knights, but...
0: You actually said you're going for the
1: Roosters. What's my homework?
0: I was doing a good impression of you. Can you please not interrupt me? Your homework is to watch the pre-show entertainment because there is something going on there.
1: Oh, that's right. We don't know who it is yet. Hey.
0: We don't know who it is yet. There's some
1: rumors.
0: Watch the pre-show entertainment and I want you to give me an in-depth review of it.
1: Oh, how in-depth? Like how many words?
0: 1,000.
1: Ooh, how long of a talk break will that be?
0: Depends how fast you talk.
1: Okay.
0: How long's a piece of string?
1: Pre-show in-depth review as fast as I possibly can.
0: And I want you to get some grabs of it too. Because I don't want to do that.
1: Yeah, I was about to say, now that's just lazy. Tune in from 7 o'clock on Monday for the Sam and Alana show. Alana and Sam show? Sam and Alana show.
0: Alana and Sam. Let's go Alana and Sam.
1: Really?
0: Up.
1: Oh my God. Yeah,
0: I think you've been working hard. You deserve it.
1: Thank you so much. Tune in Monday. It's gonna be fun.
0: It'll be good. We'll freestyle too. Yo. Tune in on Monday. It's going to be a fun day. Everybody come and watch me really have a good day.
1: Yeah.
2: Thank you. 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
1: I don't understand why. See, it's burning me to hold on to this. I know this is something I gotta do, but that don't mean I want to. What I'm trying to say is that

0: Nicki Minaj on Hot 100. It's Hip Hop and Hits Friday. You've got Alana here and I have got Dante back in the studio one last time before he goes back to school.
1: Good day.
0: What was that?
1: I don't know. You wanted to say something different.
0: We're going
1: to
0: try something live. We're not sure how this is going to go.
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0: All right, I'm eventually going to get that changed, but right now we're going to have a look at some of the brand new music that we were spoiled with today and over the last week. 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

0: This track is called World's Greatest. It is a brand new single. There hasn't been an album release announced just yet. It is his first release since his last album, Days Before Dream Boy, in 2025. And his release before that was Montero back in 2021.
1: Now, I'm really excited about this one, Alana, because Dom Dolla has finally released a new song.

0: Now, this is a song with Don Dollar, Skepa, and Solomon. Absolute mad song. I love this song so much. It's a highly anticipated one, and he's been playing it for a while as well. And every time he plays it, the crowd goes absolutely nuts.
1: How exciting. I love Dom Dollar. This is great, especially just after the grand final appearance with Kylie. Yeah. This one is going to absolutely rock Hot 100. Mm-hmm. Brand new Miranda Lambert and Ella Langley.

0: This track is called Snakeskin Boots. It is off of Miranda Lambert's brand new album, Crisco. Last year she did release an album, but it was a 20th anniversary edition. Before that, her last brand new album was in 2024 called Postcard from Texas. And obviously, Ella Langley, she's doing insane at the minute. Mm-hmm. Fun fact, Miranda Lambert actually helped co-write Choosing Texas.
1: Oh, did she?
0: Yes. Yeah, so this is a bit of an anticipated collaboration, which I really like. I'm a bit of a country girl myself.
1: Now, Alana, the lineup for Laneway has just dropped and it has some pretty good artists on it.
0: Yeah. Yeah. I'm excited about it.
1: Me too. It doesn't have as good as last year's.
0: True.
1: But it does have some good people on there.
0: Some of the headliners include Hayley Williams and Fontaine's DC, who just released a track. Oh, yeah.

0: track is called Tongue. It is their second release off of their upcoming album, Dopamine Chamber, that is set to come out on the 16th of October. These guys will be headlining Laneway, so it's great that they're dropping a brand new album. Personally, I like this a lot more than the other stuff I've heard from Fontaines DC. I know it's not really your type of music, but what are your thoughts?
1: It's not bad. Look, I wouldn't listen to it every day, but if it comes on, like, say, for example, if it came on Hot 100 or something like that, I wouldn't, like, turn radio off.
0: If you're at Laneway and this comes on, I'm headbanging.
1: Yeah.
0: I'm grooving along with it.
1: I'll groove along to it, yeah.
0: Thank you so much for joining me, Dante, to go through some of the new music. Have a great time at school.
1: Oh, yay.
0: You're an art.
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3: 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Hot

0: It's Hip Hop and Hits Friday on Hot 100. You've got Alana here, but that's my time. I'm jumping on out of here and Zai is taking over with Will and Woody, driving you home from 5. Sorry, from 5. Sam will be broadcasting live from Tennis and Tea tomorrow. I will be broadcasting live with Zai from Mindle Beach Casino from 12 p.m. on Sunday ahead of the NRL Grand Final. Go Knights! I think that's what I'm going with. Starting from 5:30 on Monday, Sam will be carrying you through and I will be back from 7. The Sam and Alana Show kicks off next week from 7 a.m. Until then, have a great weekend. I will talk to you very, very soon. You're on Hot.
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10: Hey there, it's Brooke from iHeart's Your News Now podcast with your news headlines. Well, the NRL's got finals fever ahead of this Sunday's showdown. Meantime, there's fresh calls to boost protections for kids' online games. Donald Trump speaks out after Israel called the pilot who tried to hijack a plane an extremist. And there's already player movement as trade season kicks off in the AFL. Get your news when you want it. 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
11: In sport, a blow for the Roosters ahead of Sunday's grand final with Connor Watson ruled out. He's failed to overturn his Category 1 HIA ruling from last week following meetings with independent neurologists, so he won't be able to line up against the Knights on Sunday. Player movement is underway in the AFL. Toby Green is joining Geelong from the Giants as an unrestricted free agent, while Joel Amati is leaving Sydney for Carlton. That's the latest in news and sport.
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4: Yeah, checking out today's forecast. Got some clear skies about with tops of 32 across the city. 36 in the rural areas, 37 degrees in Katherine. And that next low tide of 1.2 metres, that's at 3.40 this afternoon. And a high tide of 6.6 metres at 10 o'clock.
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4: Just gone 2 o'clock on your Friday afternoon. The weekend is nigh. Hey, I've got you covered right through until 5, doing it for Darwin, Mazda and Precision Marine. Got a massive show coming your way. A little later on, we are going to play a game of Beach Shazam. We've got Alana taking on Swear Bear intern Dante today. We're also going to get in our resident NTFL correspondent, Dodgy, to see what's happening across the launch weekend of the NTFL season this weekend. Also, the Petrol Pig is going to be out very, very shortly. Next, though, all the details on how you can win the Hot 100 GWM Tradie Tank. That's on the other side of Nelly. Right now, though, let's kick off this hour with a bit of Pitbull and T-Pain. It's Hey Baby right here on Hot. Mr. World.

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0: Still looking for places where you can get those entry forms to win the Hot 100 GWM Tradie Tank. 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But this weekend, if you're looking to get out and maybe do some work around the yard, maybe you need to mow the lawns and you're thinking to yourself, need to get myself a new whippersnipper, or maybe I need to get some parts for the lawnmower. Well, head over to Mower World, located at 651 Pruin Road in Berrima. They've got lawnmowers, zero-turn mowers, chainsaws, blowers, brush cutters, line trimmers, pole saws, hedge trimmers, you name it. They've got the entire lot over there. And all you got to do is go over there and make a purchase, and you'll get yourself some entries into the draw to win the Hot 100 GWM Tradie Tank. Okay, get the full details now at hot100fm.com.au. Will.i.am and Britney Spears on the other side of Calvin Harris. It's By Your Side right here on Hot.

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1: Oh, it is Friday, and of course, if you are looking to get out and about across the Top End this weekend, maybe go and get a little bit of driving done, you want to get yourself that $50 fuel voucher to help you out. Juju is out with the petrol pig at the moment. How you doing, Juju?
2: I'm doing so good, Zai. It's Friday.
1: It is Friday. 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
2: That's right. 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All you got to do is jump out of your car and say the words, "Are you the Hot 100 petrol pig?" And that fuel voucher is all yours. And like I said, thanks to NTF Berrima and Coolalinga. All your construction supplies.
1: Absolutely. Get on down there and find Juju and the petrol pig at the Hibiki Tavern. They're there for a good time, not a long time. Thanks for joining us, Juju. Enjoy your weekend.
2: Thank you, Zai. You too.
1: 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You're on Hot.
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3: G'day, it's Sam here. I've ditched my friend Anthony. I'm going to be live at the Darwin International Tennis Centre this weekend at the M25 Darwin Pro Tour. 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Who better to report all things tennis than me, Sam? I've never played tennis before, but I'm going to learn. It's all this weekend at the Darwin International Tennis Centre. I'll see you Saturday.
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11: Good afternoon. Works continue on the Stuart Highway at the Bees Creek Road intersection. Take care as you're driving through the area. Also works on Wishart Road. It remains closed between Kirkland Road and Hastings Deering. Detours are in place. And Buskall Avenue closed for works between Roystonia Avenue and Lakeview Boulevard. 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

0: Jackson, it's all for you on Hot 100, the top end's best music. You're on the drive with Zai. We are doing it for Darwin Mazda and Precision Marine. Now, Jim Carrey has reportedly tied the knot with his longtime partner, Min Ah, in a very private Los Angeles ceremony. Now, it has been reported, okay, that the 64-year-old quietly married his long-term girlfriend and best as actress and artist in a very small ceremony. Okay, it was just months after the pair went public with their relationship. This was back in February earlier this year. Now, Carey first spoke publicly about the relationship at the César Awards, which were held in Paris back at the end of February. And, of course, upon accepting an honorary César Award, he went on and thanked Min Ah and his sublime companion during his speech. He also then added that he loved her as well. So there you go. They've been together since 2022, apparently. So 4 years later, they've tied the knot. Hey, some Hilltop Hoods and Griff on the other side of this. You're on Hot.
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0: You're on the Top End's Best Music Hot 100. You're on The Drive with Zai. We're just coming up to 3 o'clock. Hip Hop and It's Friday continues with some Benny Blanco. As well as Naughty by Nature. That is on the other side of the latest in national news and sports. So don't go anywhere. You're on Hot 100.
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9: Hello, I'm Monique Crichton. Well, there are some changes coming into force when it comes to international student visas. Most will be barred from bringing families with them. Assistant Citizenship Minister Julian Hill standing by Labor's reforms.
10: Australia welcomes genuine students seeking a premium Australian education, but the government will not back down from seeking to manage the size and the shape of the onshore student market.
9: There's been swift reaction to Trade Minister Don Farrell suggesting Aussie super funds invest more in the US meat industry as a way to shield lamb producers from additional US tariffs. Opposition leader Angus Taylor among those reaching for the clippers.
11: I don't know where this idea came from. He's got a lot of explaining to do if he's going to convince me, and I'm sure many Australians on this one.
9: An Aussie caravan business has collapsed amid a major financial dispute. Customers of Maverick campers have been left in limbo after the company plunged into administration, reportedly owing $500,000. The company operates four showrooms across the country. A Perth man wanted on drugs and money laundering charges in WA has been arrested in Colombia. He's been hiding out there since 2018 and is wanted at home for being an alleged drug baron. He's expected to be handed over to Aussie authorities for extradition soon. And Kelly Clarkson is getting candid about her dating life, revealing she's not ready to get back out there. The singer says she's happily single and focusing on her kids. Kelly's ex-husband died of cancer just over a year ago. In sport, heartbreak for Roosters star Connor Watson. He's been officially ruled out of this weekend's grand final against the Knights. He's failed to receive clearance from an independent doctor after suffering a head knock in the opening minute of last week's game. And the Tassie Jack Jumpers managed a 2-point win over Melbourne United last night in the NBL. Tonight, the Sixers face the Hawks in Wollongong and South East Melbourne Phoenix tackle the Wildcats in Perth. That's the latest in news and sport.
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12: 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The usual roadworks, the Stuart Highway, Lagoon Road, Berrima Road between the Wade Bridge and Northern Cement, and Wishart Road between Kirkland Road and Hastings Deering as well. 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
0: Check it out, today's forecast. Got some clear skies about with tops of 32 across the city, 36 in the rural areas, 37 degrees in Katherine. And that next, a low tide, 1.2 metres, that's 40 minutes away, and a high tide of 6.6 metres is at 10 o'clock tonight.
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0: It's just gone 3 o'clock on your Friday afternoon. You're on The Drive with Zai. I've got you covered through until 5, doing it for Darwin Mazda and Precision Marine. Coming away this hour, we're going to catch up with our NTFL correspondent, Mark Dodge, to see what's happening through the opening weekend of the NTFL season. Also, details on how you can win yourself a Luxa lunch throughout the duration of the Darwin International Luxa Festival. Next, though, Sam and Ant's Showdown will return for this month. I've got all the details on how you can get involved. Let's kick this hour off, though, with some Mariah Carey. It's Like That right here on Hot.

Just do things you always wanted. Have some fun and live your life. Help me waste a day and find a place that we can face to face. Let me show you around my hood. It's bad meaning bad, like bad meaning good. 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

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And the boys could be coming to your training session and coaching you for an afternoon. Now, the thing is, the boys might not know anything about your sport. But you know what? They're going to give it a red hot crack. And they're going to do what they can to help you guys win your showdown with the other team. Now, of course, they're going to be loaded up with some trophies thanks to the guys at the Jape Homemaker Village and some Domino's Pizza as well, all right? 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

0: Iggy Azalea with Mo Bounce on Hot 100, the top hand's best music. 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But in the meantime as well, make sure you head over to our website because we could be dropping off some Luxor to your entire workplace. And I mean, if you're like me and you love Luxor, well, you would be mad not to get around this one. Hey, some Katie Baker and Eve on the other side of a traffic report. That's next on Hot.
1: The NT has had some pretty big sports names. Cyril Rioli, Nova Peris, and Cadel Evans, just to name a few. But do you have what it takes to be on the same playing field as these guys? We want to find the NT's next Little Legends. Sam and Ant's showdown will have them coaching your team to the big game. 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It's Sam and Ant's showdown on Hot 100. 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

0: You're on the Top End's Best Music Hot 100. You're on The Drive with Zai. Happy Friday. Now, the NTFL season does kick off this weekend, and we've got our NTFL correspondent here in the studio, Mark Dodge. How you doing, mate?
1: Good, Zai. How you doing?
0: I am great, thanks, mate. Now, with the NTFL season kicking off this weekend, everyone is sort of watching what's going to be happening throughout the entire season now.
1: It's always exciting. We all start off at 0-0, obviously, at the start of the season, but it's an exciting time of year for everybody involved with NTFL, that's for sure.
0: Absolutely it is. Now, what are some of the takeaways that we can expect from this coming week?
1: Well, there's some big names playing, so we have to keep an eye on the team sheets to see if they all actually show up and play, but there's some big names playing. But tonight at TO Stadium, 8 p.m, the grand final replay between the Nightcliff Tigers and St Mary's, a big game that one.
0: Okay, so we're doing Friday night games now as well.
1: Yeah, we do Friday, Saturday, Sunday now, which is spreading it around a little bit to spread the love.
0: Absolutely. I'll tell you what, more days for footy and I'm all about it.
1: Absolutely. And the TIO Stadium is going to be packing tonight. And I tip the Tigers to win that one.
0: Yep. Okay. All right. So, and who else is playing this weekend as well?
1: Well, on Saturday, TIO Stadium again, the Palmy Magpies are taking on the Tiwi Bombers, which I think is a really interesting game because both sides have recruited pretty well in the off-season. Mm-hmm. Both sides have got some very, well, there's an experienced coach at Palmerston, a brand new coach at Tiwi. Very exciting game, 5 p.m. I reckon the Palmy Army might win that one.
0: Oh, the old Palmy Army. I mean, they've been looking pretty strong in the last season as well. So, good to see. It's going to be interesting to see what happens that season with them.
1: Mark Tyrrell Lee, coach down at Palmerston, he's very much in a rebuilding phase, but he wants some results this year. So, it'd be interesting to see. And Cazalis Stadium, 6:30. So, that's down at Palmerston, 6:30. Darwin Buffs versus the Wanderers. Another interesting game.
0: Okay, so the Darwin Buffs are taking on the Wanderers. That's Big Boss Sarah's team, isn't it, the Muckmucks?
1: Big Boss Sarah's team. We look for some improvement this year with them. I spoke to their management and their team managers and Buffs as well. Both will be looking for improvement, but I think the Wanderers might get the chocolates there.
0: Okay, well, and then on Sunday, how are we looking?
1: Well, there's one more game at TIO Stadium on Saturday night, which is the Southern Districts versus Waratah, which is another great game, and I pick Southern Districts to win that one. Chris Bucks, the famous Nightcliff Triple Premiership coach, is going to be coaching in his first game for Districts in the senior coaching role.
0: Wow.
1: So good luck to Chris. And on Sunday, as you said, at the spiritual home of football, Gardens Oval, 4 p.m, Banks versus Bint.
0: I tell you what, I did go for a drive past the Gardens Oval just a little bit earlier, and I mean, the field is looking fantastic at the moment.
1: It's the best time of year to play because it gets a bit wet during the wet season, but Banks, that's the first year in the Men's Premier League and Women's Premier League, so it's their first foray into it, so Robbie Hale will be looking for a big result there. I think Pint might do it with the experience, but it's going to be a great game on Sunday afternoon. And then just quickly, the Women's Premier League, they're all pretty much the same games except the Saints Friday night are playing against Tigers. That's early at 6 p.m. Then Saturday, 3 p.m. down at it's the Palmy Army versus Tiwi. At Cazalis, you've got the Buffets versus Wanderers, and you've got 6 p.m. at TIO Districts versus Tars. And in Sunday, they've got the big game, 6:30, Banks versus Pint, the women playing down there.
0: Brilliant. Well, I'll tell you what, if you want any more information as well, head over to ntfl.com.au. Dodgy, thanks so much for joining us, mate. Really appreciate your time.
1: Get out and have a look at some footy over the weekend. 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

0: 6th of October. 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

0: You're on the Top End's Best Music Hot 100. You're on The Drive with Zai. We're just coming up to 4 o'clock. Coming your way next hour, some Jason Derulo. Just a little loco, like what's in Acapulco. And some Kanye as well. Come up in the spot looking extra fly. That is on the other side and the latest in national news and sports, so don't go anywhere. You're on Hot.
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7: Hello, I'm Monique Crichton. It's shaping up to be a dry start to the weekend for Queensland and Western Australia, but it's a different story for New South Wales and Victoria. And Dean Naramore from the Bureau says it'll be wet again tomorrow.
8: The focus really will be through Victoria and eastern New South Wales, where we're going to see severe thunderstorms with large hail, damaging winds and heavy rainfall. We also could see heavy rainfall leading to flooding through southern parts of Victoria.
7: Labor's under attack for suggesting Australian super funds should invest in the US meat sector to help shield our sheep farmers from potential further tariffs. It's been put forward during a trip by Trade Minister Don Farrell, but quickly shot down by opposition leader Angus Taylor.
9: Now, if the government wants to go and buy American sheep, they need to explain that to the Australian people. But I can tell you what, they shouldn't be using Australians' money to do it.
7: Customers of caravan maker Maverick Campers have been left in the lurch after the company announced its closure. The Adelaide-based business was plunged into liquidation amid a $500,000 finance dispute affecting showrooms across four locations. And Sarah Jessica Parker has hit the red carpet in a gown threaded with pink ballet ribbons. The 61-year-old is the founding chair of Ballet's Fall Fashion Gala in New York. Hubby Matthew Broderick tagged along for the cause close to her heart. In sport, Connor Watson's out of the Roosters' side to face the Knights in Sunday's NRL Grand Final. He couldn't get clearance after a head knock. Carlton has climbed to third on the AFLW table with a 36-24 victory over the Hawks. Richmond and Geelong meet tonight. Former Perth scorcher Nick Hobson will make the leap to Hobart this summer after signing on for the Canes in the Big Bash League. And there are two practice sessions today ahead of this weekend's Malaysian Grand Prix. That's the latest in news and sport.
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10: Looking good out there this afternoon. No accidents or breakdowns. Busy though, McMinn Street in the city, will eroded Payview, the Stuart Highway, Berrima, and roadworks continuing too on Berrima Road between the Wade Bridge and Northern Cement. 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
0: Check it out, today's forecast. Got some clear skies about with tops of 32 across the city, 36 in the rural areas, 37 degrees in Katherine. And that next, a low tide, 1.2 metres, that's 40 minutes away, and a high tide of 6.6 metres is at 10 o'clock tonight.
6: Whether you're leaving the job site, the office, or taking the long way home, Zai has you covered. It's The Drive with

Dante, the intern, and Alana from Workday's coming in to face off against each other. That'll be just after 4:30. Also, who is going to be playing the NRL Grand Final Entertainment? Got the details coming your way very shortly on that. Next, though, if you missed Sam and Ant this morning, well, the guys, they revealed a little bit of a controversial thing. Apparently, what makes men good-looking to women. All the details coming your way on the other side of that. Right now, though, let's kick it off with some Kanye. It's Touch the Sky right here on

0: Notorious B.I.G. with Big Poppa on Hot 100, the top end's best music. You're on the drive with Zai. We are doing it for Darwin Mazda and Precision Marine. Now, if you did miss Sam and Ant this morning, Ant revealed what the three traits are that apparently what women look for in a man. And if you missed it, this is what happened.
1: I saw online that there are three traits that can tell if a male is attractive.
2: One, you have a symmetrical face.
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4: I've got a wonky face.
1: Number two.
2: Two, you're either under 5'7" or over 5'9".
4: On three, how tall are we? One, two, three, five, eight.
1: If we are one trait that fits us, we're going to consider a win. We got one more. Let's see what it is.
2: Three, girls treat you badly.
0: Yeah!
4: We are high!
1: On the board, baby!
0: That's all right, boys. You're good looking as it is. Hey, those guys back on Monday morning from 5:30. All thanks to the team at Harvey Norman. Hey, Ja Rule on the other side of Tiesto. It's Jackie Chan right here.

0: Chris Brown, She Ain't You on Hot 100, the top end's best music. You're on The Drive with Zai. I've got you covered right through until 5 o'clock. Now, the NRL Grand Final is hitting the main stage this Sunday night. The Newcastle Knights taking on the Sydney Roosters. Now, of course, there has been a lot of talk this week on who is going to be playing the NRL Grand Final entertainment. Now, of course, as we know, Tones and I, she pulled out after her contract obligation stated that she had to play Dance Monkey. She wasn't for it. However, though, it seems that Aussies have come through. Now, headlining the entertainment this year as well will be none other than Amy Shark. As well as the Screaming Jets. Peking Duck are going to be there too. Aussie rock legends Grinspoon. Now, apparently, it is going to be a bit of a tribute to Jai Arrow, who has had to forcefully retire early from the sport due to being diagnosed with a form of motor neuron disease. However, though, it's going to be epic nonetheless, though. So if you're looking for some wild entertainment this weekend, make sure you tune into the NRL Grand Final this Sunday night. Alana and myself will be broadcasting live from 3 o'clock on Sunday afternoon from the Mindle Beach Casino and Resort. So come on down, say hi, and watch the game. Hey, Bombs Away and some Nelly on the other side of this. You're on Hot.
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2: G'day, it's Sam here. I've ditched my friend Anthony. I'm going to be live at the Darwin International Tennis Centre this weekend at the M25 Darwin Pro Tour. 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Who better to report all things tennis than me, Sam? I've never played tennis before, but I'm going to learn. It's all this weekend at the Darwin International Tennis Centre. I'll see you Saturday.
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0: No. You're on the Top End's Best Music Hot 100. You're on the drive with Zai. It is Friday, so let's jump into this one.
1: Welcome to Shazam. This is my house, and in my house, it's all about the M&Ms, music, and money.
0: All right, some new contestants here. We've got Alana, the reigning champion, still here. And joining her today is Swebe intern Dante. How you doing, mate?
2: Great. I'm doing great.
0: Awesome. Now, Dante, this is the first time that you've played Beat Shazam, so it's a pretty simple game. What's going to happen is you're going to hear a song that's going to start playing. If you think you know what it is, buzz in with your name,
2: okay,
0: which is?
2: Dante.
0: Right. Alana will also buzz in with?
3: Alana.
0: There you go. Just like right. that, okay? First one to correctly guess the song gets the point. Song number three is worth 2 points.
2: Ooh.
0: Okay, so you've got the option to come back. If you need to, all right?
2: Okay.
0: If that's the case, we'll go to a tiebreaker.
3: I'm nervous. It's DJ versus DJ.
0: It is DJ versus DJ. Okay, let's get into your first song, guys. Good luck.
3: Alana.
2: Oh.
0: Yeah.
3: Memories, Kid Cudi. I almost said Pursuit of Happiness.
0: That is very good. All right, 1 point goes to Alana on that one. Okay, here comes your next song.
3: Sorry.
0: Good luck, guys. Here we go.
3: Alana.
0: Oh, Alana.
3: That was Dracula, Tame Impala.
0: Jeez, she's on fire today. Come on, Dante, mate.
3: I was scared you were going to say featuring who.
0: No. It's all right. We've got that one. Okay. Song at number three, Dante. You need to get this one all to tie with Alana.
3: Lock it in.
2: I will. I'll try.
0: Okay, here we go.
3: Alana. It's what Get Out that? JoJo.
0: Oh, Alana.
2: Oh, this is a great. Yep.
3: Oh, I feel so bad. I'm sorry, Dante.
0: Oh, jeez. She's absolutely scored you. Do you want to go one more anyway, just for sake of it? All right, here we go, Dante. See if you can get this one today, mate.
2: Dante?
0: Yeah, right.

0: definitely goading.
1: Absolute clean sweep from Alana today in Beaches M. That's all right. I'll tell you what, Dante, we are going to get you back in again soon, mate. But I tell you what, you got to start brushing up on those music, bro. You're a DJ.
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0: You are a much better loser than Sam. Sam would be throwing punches right now.
2: That's because Sam is a sore loser.
0: He is, yeah.
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0: Cop 100, you're on the drive with Zai. Almost time for me to get on out of here. Don't forget, this weekend, Alana and I, we are going to be broadcasting live from Mindle Beach Casino and Resort from 3 o'clock Sunday afternoon. Of course, it's all part of the NRL Grand Final action. So if you're looking for somewhere to watch the game, come on down and take part in it with us. Also, Sam, he's going to be live from the Darwin International Tennis Centre tomorrow afternoon from 12. So pop on down and say hi to him too. Will and Woody, they're going to jump in the hot seat next, and I'll catch you guys back on Monday afternoon from 2 o'clock. 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
9: Hello, I'm Monique Crichton. Well, Victoria's been copping some wet conditions and it's not over yet. Dean Naramore from the Bureau says another active day is looming tomorrow with widespread rain and storms.
10: Heavy falls through west-south Gippsland and also about the Otway Ranges, and severe weather warnings are current there. Severe thunderstorms also possible across much of northeastern and possibly southeastern Victoria as well.
9: Parts of New South Wales will also get some wet weather, but Queensland has a dry start to the long weekend there. Three young men from Sydney have been arrested and charged in connection with two violent crimes against women. Police believe robbery was the motive for the separate attacks in the city's southwestern suburbs, the victims home alone at the time. A sex crimes commander, Virginia Gorman, says they've been charged with very serious offences.
11: I think there's one that comes with a 25-year penalty, and they should be serious offences, and we've charged them with the highest offences because the offences, the violence they committed was of the highest order.
9: After hiding out in South America for 8 years, a man wanted in Perth has been arrested by Interpol. The 41-year-old is alleged to have been behind a major drug ring that was shipping drugs back to WA. Authorities in Colombia say he will be extradited to Australia. And Miranda Kerr has walked the catwalk for the first time in nearly a decade. The Aussie model returning to the runway for Paris Fashion Week, walking in the Stella McCartney show. In sport, tough news for Roosters star Connor Watson, who's been ruled out of Sunday's NRL Grand Final with the Knights. He's failed to receive clearance from specialists after suffering a head knock last week. It also means he's now played his last game for the Tricolours as he prepares to line up with the Dragons next season before linking up with PNG in 2028. And it seems Nick Murray will stay with the Crows next year. The Adelaide bosses saying they won't entertain his trade request to the Roos. That's the latest in news and sport. not.
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12: 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Also McMinn Street of the city, Alder Road at Bayview. The Stuart Highway at Boulder and also at Berrima as well. And roadworks too on the Stuart Highway at Lagoon Road. 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

0: Will and Woody here, guys. We're on a break right now. A well-earned break. We'll be back from the little break. We will be back from the little break. But before we come back from the little break, we thought it was a great idea, a great opportunity, Woods, to reminisce on some great stuff.
1: Bloody Earth, let's get into a song. Up next, great stuff from Will and Woody.

0: Hey, it's Will and Woody. Hope you're having a wonderful drive home. Woods, we have, I'm going to say, the most well-renowned author in the country right now. This woman's stories are tantalizing, they're traumatizing, and they are seriously entertaining. Leanne Moriarty is in the studio here on Will and Woody. Leanne, so great to have you here. I know this is meant to be an interview, but we are going to get you to do some writing for us.
1: You are not.
2: Just in case people did forget, we did make you write last time you came in the studio, and you have since revealed to us how traumatic that was for you, Leanne.
1: It was.
0: For a writer?
1: I've still got a little bit of PTSD from it.
0: No, Leanne, no way, but you're a writer. Like, I feel like that's like Woody and I walking into a room being like, all right, well, look, I'll do whatever you want, but I can't talk for you. Like,
1: No. I'm trying to think. Yeah, is that fair? Is that a fair comparison?
0: No, it was on the spot. It was on the spot. That was the bit.
1: I bet comedians don't like it if they have to suddenly come up with an act on the spot.
2: It definitely wasn't fair of us to do that last time, Leanne.
0: So in fact, we can empathise deeply with that. In every wedding that we've ever been to, we get asked to MC.
1: Oh, yeah,
0: so
1: you would.
0: 100%.
1: Yes. Although I think that's fair. Of course you should MC.
2: Oh, now hang on. Let's have a talk about your new book, Here One Moment. You already have the attention of Hollywood. 9 Perfect Strangers stars Nicole Kidman. Of course, Big Little Lies, which is Nicole Kidman as well, and Reese Witherspoon. I have heard that there is already a bit of a bidding war for the new book, Here One Moment, to become an adaptation for the screen. Is that true, Leanne?
1: Well, I'm lucky, I think, because Big Little Lies was such a success. So then a Leanne Moriarty book became an element in you know how they look for the winning formulas.
0: Right.
1: So I was lucky that my first adaptation was so amazing.
0: It was amazing.
2: Yes.
0: Incredible
2: cast.
0: Yes. Really, truly brilliant. And then the other thing about this is Woods and I were learning just before that they're obviously looking for inspiration for season 3 of Big Little Lies, and they're pushing you. You're George R. Martin in this scenario, and they're, you know, they're HBO going, when's the next one? What happens? Is that true? Because I'm imagining locked up in Nicole Kidman's dungeon and they've just got a Keith Urban track on repeat until you finish it.
1: It's like a bigger scale version of what you did to me right here in this very studio. Oh, I've just got to write more words.
0: Right.
1: I'm writing a sequel to, but I'm writing a book. I'm writing my own book. So everybody seems to want a season 3. They're all trying to make it happen. So I'm doing my bit by writing a new novel. So the kids in the first one, they were starting school, which was the case. I had little kids starting school when I wrote that book.
0: Yeah.
1: And now they'll be teenagers. So now, and my kids are now teenagers, so I'm dealing with all the teen issues.
2: Ah, well, Will and I both have very young daughters. What are the teen issues, Leanne? What are the main teen issues?
1: Don't think about it. Just enjoy the little babies.
0: Yeah, they're so cute.
1: Because I'm at the age where, because I have my children quite late, but at my age, I'm thinking, actually, I want grandchildren, so I want a baby. So just enjoy it.
0: Well, that's what my mum says. She's like, the best thing about being a grandparent is you get the baby without the responsibility.
1: You don't have to wonder about when
0: they're hungry again because it's not your job anymore. Just get the cuddles.
1: Yeah.
0: It is really sweet. I mean, they do say, it's funny how that works, right? Like, you're constantly writing what you know. I mean, that's the expression in writing, isn't it? Although, how well do you know murder, Leanne? Like, I mean, that is all of a sudden.
1: Yeah, that's the thing. I don't do that much murder. And I only murder the bad guys, really. and I have heard, instead of write what you know, write what you're curious about.
0: Interesting.
1: And you can do lots of research. So I've talked to cellists and I've talked to tennis players to try and get an understanding of that world. But then you've got to make things happen. Somebody's got to do something. You've got to have conflict, or you've got to you've got to kill somebody off.
0: Do you ever have that moment when you're writing where you're like, oh God, they're going to die? Like it is kind of like beautifully bittersweet in some ways when you realize
1: that's
0: gotta
1: right.
0: go.
1: You've got it. Yeah. That does happen. Or you're just going along and you think, well, it'd be nice if I just let them all live happily, but that's not going to make it.
0: Yeah.
2: Do you have a drink for the dead characters? Like after
0: you say when a drink?
2: Do you ride it and go, they've died, and just step outside with a little nip of whiskey and kind of do a little nod to the now dead character?
1: Okay. Normally, I've been looking forward to the moment when I
0: to ride the dead.
1: Yeah, that's right.
0: Well, it's a bit sick, Leanne, but we've got more with her right up next on Will and Woody. Leanne Moriarty in the studio, author of Big Little Lies. She's got a brand new book. See you on the other side. It's-

0: in your home. It's Will and Woody. The three rules of comedy are repetition, repetition, and surprise.
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5: 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Accident and breakdown free for a Friday afternoon. Busy though, McMinn Street to the city, Wilder Road at Bayview, the Stuart Highway, Berrima. Roadworks continuing still on the Stuart Highway, Lagoon Road and Berrima Road between the Wade Bridge and Northern Cement as well. 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

0: Hey, it's Will and Woody. Hope you're having a wonderful drive home. Possibly the most popular author in the country, if not one of the most popular authors in the world right now. You'd know her from Big Little Lies. You would also know her from Nine Perfect Strangers. You'd know her from just about everything else Nicole Kidman and Reese Witherspoon have done together on television recently. It is Leanne Moriarty. She's in the studio right now.
1: But now, obviously, Reese Witherspoon and Nicole Kidman, etc., are very interested in your work, and they are, you know, obviously they've had success from adapting your books to the screen. Do they ever now reach out? Like, would you get a phone call from Nicole Kidman and say, hey, it would just be huge if I could murder someone in the next season? Or, like, suggesting things that they want to see?
2: No, because I'm writing my own novels and I'm in charge of my world. Mm. But I bet they might say that to the screenwriters.
1: Yeah.
2: They have their own ideas then.
1: Yeah.
2: But I wouldn't like that. I think I'm in charge.
0: You're in charge. It's your story. Yeah. It's your story. Yeah. 100%.
1: And so, when it is being, because I know that there is someone who does the adaptation to screen. Do you have to have hands off there, or do you have some say when they are adapting it to screen?
2: Well, I don't have to have hands off, but I choose to be hands off.
0: Yeah, it'd be too much.
2: Yeah.
0: It'd be way too much. Speaking of TV writing, I know you've been to the Emmys a few times now, and you won for Outstanding Limited Series. And I know that on the way there, there was a policeman that stopped your driver. And I heard a very funny story about that.
2: Yeah, so I was in the back of the car with my husband. We were all very dressed up. I'd spent ages getting ready, you know, it takes hours for a woman to get ready. He just got in the shower, ran his hand over the top of his head and looked like a movie star on the red carpet. And I took 3 hours to look barely acceptable. Anyway, forget putting all that aside, we were in the car and I was looking as good as it is possible for me to look. And we were driving along and a policeman stopped the car and said, have you got a celebrity in the back there? And the driver said, nope. And I was looking at my husband saying, what? And he said, well, in that case, this way. And so then we had to go a different way. So there's all...
0: And you overheard it.
2: All different rules. I always remember hearing Emma Thompson say, when you're in LA, there's always somebody making it clear that there's people who are more famous than you. Wow. So even Emma Thompson said that.
1: Wow. That is amazing.
0: I can't believe that you overheard that.
2: Well, they weren't trying to hide it.
0: No, it was just like, this is the truth. I've got a relatively unknown Australian author sitting in the back of the car.
2: Yes, that's right.
0: Yeah, names good luck, on the tin.
1: Yeah, good luck meeting some real celebrities. Have a fun night.
2: But I already knew that because leading up to it, I kept getting all these emails saying, you will not be invited to this particular ball. There was some ball that followed the Emmys.
0: On the after party.
2: Yeah, I think it was something like the governor's ball or something.
0: Right,
2: I think you had to be at a certain level. And I'd never heard of the ball, so I didn't care that I wasn't invited. But they needed to really make the point.
0: Salt in the wound.
2: I was not going to it until finally I answered and said, I understand. Yours, Cinderella.
0: I love that.
1: That's so funny.
0: Leanne, it's been amazing to have you in the studio. Thank you so much for coming in. You've got a brand new book. It is called Here One Moment, available at all good bookstores. Pantsed by yours truly.
2: written in.
0: Eloquent prose.
2: Yes,
0: well thought out. Thorough. Whatever you want to put on it, it is in all good bookstores today. So you can go and get the latest read from Leanne Moriarty, which I'm sure will fly off the shelves like all of your books do, Leanne, because we think you're outstanding. Congratulations on all your success and thanks for coming on, Will and Woody.
2: Thank you so much. It's been really fun. No writing this time.
0: Yes.
2: It's great.
0: Right.
3: It's Will and Woody.

0: Hey, it's Will and Woody. I hope you're having a wonderful drive home. Woodrow, the woman who sits in the studio with us, I mean, we all know, is very, very successful. And I'm excited to enjoy. One thing I didn't know about her, though, which I was reading just before, is that she's the first Australian author to have three books reach the top position on the New York Times bestseller list. So there's good and there's very good. And then there's Leanne Moriarty, who's in the studio right now.
1: Thank you.
0: How
1: Thank
0: cool.
1: Thank you so much.
0: Good
1: Thank
0: for you.
1: You. Thank you.
0: Wow, I feel like it's almost patronising. Good for you. Well done.
1: Yeah, yeah.
0: That's amazing.
1: Thank you. Yes, I know. I actually don't know how to respond to that except to say thank you.
0: But when you started this journey a long time ago now, because I know that your dad commissioned the first novel that you ever did, gave you a down payment of a dollar.
1: Yeah, well, that was it, the dollar.
0: To go and write a novel.
1: Yes, yeah, to fill an exercise book filled with words.
0: How many years ago was that now?
1: Oh, how... 50 years ago.
0: Wow.
1: 50. Yeah.
2: And that's a story that we now call Big Little Lies.
0: The first one.
1: Yeah, that's right. That's right. Started writing.
2: Hit it out of the park.
1: Yep, exactly.
2: And people obviously, they know the TV show as well, Big Little Lies, based on your novel, which was picked up by, was it Reese Witherspoon or Nicole Kidman who grabbed
1: it? Together. They worked together. Yep.
2: They worked together.
1: Yep.
2: Okay. So that's got two seasons.
1: Yeah.
2: So season two moved away from your book.
1: Well, yes, except I wrote a sort of unpublished novella for season two.
2: Yes.
1: Yeah.
0: Okay. And that was kind of the guidelines.
1: Yes.
0: Did you find that strange? Because I know with George R. R. Martin, they had this huge issue with Game of Thrones. I'm not sure if you and George exchanged any dialogue, but they went to him and they were like, hey, we want to go ahead of the book. And
1: so what did he do?
0: Apparently he said to them, you can't unless you guess the ending. And then he said to them, but I'm not going to tell you how I got there. So they
1: So they
0: guessed the ending.
1: Oh. Yeah.
0: But then he was like, you're going to have to rush it because I know you've only got enough money for one season. And they famously butchered it.
1: Right.
0: Yes.
1: Oh, I see.
0: And so he now still hasn't written the final book.
1: Right.
0: Or books. I think he's going to take three books to get there.
1: Okay.
0: But it's a totally different route. But
1: you
0: were like, there's a story here that I want to tell and I'm happy for you to go ahead if I can give you kind of the guidelines.
1: First of all, I was saying, well, no, I'm not interested.
0: Because you said you never wanted to do a sequel, am I right?
1: Yes. So I was saying, no, I'm not interested. But if you were to do a season two, maybe you could do this. So I started to say, or maybe you could do that. Mm. And I was meant to just do a treatment, but I don't know how to do a treatment.
2: So
1: I wrote 50,000 words.
0: Filled a notebook.
1: Exactly.
2: And you'll never release those 50,000 words to...
1: No, so I won't do that. And I don't mind if they change the book because there's my book. But those words, it's like those
0: manipulated,
1: things never happened.
0: Yeah.
1: But I did get Meryl for that. So that was still a career highlight.
0: Yes.
1: Because I wrote the role for Meryl Streep.
0: Yes.
1: So that was amazing. But otherwise I wouldn't do that again.
0: Nicole Kidman is Celeste. I'm sure everyone knows this. Reese Witherspoon's Madeline. Shailene Woodley is Jane. Zoe Kravitz is Bonnie. And Laura Dern is Renata. First of all, unbelievable cast.
1: I know.
0: As good as it gets.
1: Yeah.
0: But are you now writing this? So this is the official book sequel.
1: Yes.
0: But it will be season three of the TV show.
1: Yes.
0: Are you writing the characters now with the same person that you had in your head, or is it now heavily coloured by the portrayal that you've seen on TV?
1: It is. So I was sort of seeing a morphed version of my Nicole and I'm not my... See, there you go. I did that and I made such fun of my editor, my American editor, when she accidentally wrote Zoe instead of Bonnie, and I just did it myself. So I could see... I could see the version of Celeste that I had, but I caught myself because there was one scene where Jane was saying something to Celeste about, let's go spy on the teenage kids, but you're too tall to hide behind a hedge. And I thought to myself, oh, you're seeing Nicole, because I never really described...
0: Really?
1: I never described Celeste as particularly
0: tall.
1: So I could see it all. So definitely both worlds have...
0: collided.
1: Merged, yes. And see, Madeline swore a little bit more. Madeline the first
2: originally,
1: book,
2: yeah. And that's because Reese Witherspoon's a potty mouth.
1: Yeah.
2: Is that right?
1: That's right. Well, for example, I forgot that there was a character called Fred, and I, f- I forgot about him.
2: Oh,
1: because he didn't make it onto onto the television show.
0: Oh.
1: So then I was thinking, I've got to keep, Fred's got to be there.
0: Fred's got a lot.
2: Fred needs a side story.
1: I know. And then I thought, should I be really meta and just have Fred go into his room and he's watching video games all day long, and then somebody says, it's like Fred doesn't even exist, isn't it? And then, just never
0: just
1: talk about
0: him.
1: Just
0: a way to get him out of there.
1: Yeah.
0: Fred was rendered mute at some stage.
1: I sent him off to college in America.
0: Right. Good decision. Hey, we're here with Leanne Moriarty, 3-time number one New York Times bestseller, Big Little Truths. Her latest novel is out today, and we've got more with her right up next on her relationship with all the big stars in the TV show Big Little Lies, which I'm sure all of us are interested in. It's Will and Woody.
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6: I was on the far left treadmill. 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
13: Hi, I'm Sally Pearson. The Roosters and Broncos have made their final public appearances ahead of this weekend's NRLW Grand Final at a fan fest in Sydney. Both sides will have their captains' runs tomorrow before Sunday's decider. Carlton has held on to beat the Hawks by 12 points in the AFLW. Round 8 continues tonight with Richmond taking on Geelong. Kim Birrell and Storm Hunter have won their opening round matches at the China Open, and Talia McGrath will lead the Aussie one-day side in the series against Bangladesh starting next week after Sophie Molyneux was ruled out with a hip injury.
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3: It's Will and Woody driving you home.

0: Yes, it's Will and Woody. Yes. Hope you're having a wonderful drive home. Woodrow.
1: We're back to places to flirt.
2: Yes, yes. Doing all the singles out there a favour. I think guys have lost the ability to know when is a good time to actually approach a woman or a guy and start flirting. So we've got junior producer Annalise in here giving the woman's perspective. Wilbur, Flirtmaster 5000, retired.
1: Thank you so much.
2: How much have things changed in 10 years?
1: A lot.
2: It would appear that you've still got some good moves.
1: Well, because these are only the moves in the wild. I mean, some things don't change about the game. There's no doubt about that.
3: Can I say something? I reckon...
2: Annalise,
1: I can't keep this up.
3: I reckon he still has a little bit of a platonic flirt about him. Like, if he's getting his coffee, he'll be like, oh, thank you so much.
2: The way he talks French every time a waitress...

0: really lovely thing. You're just like this, you've got very firm boundary in place. You're never going to see them ever again, but you just have a little bit. It's just nice.
1: Yeah, it's just like friendly.
0: Yeah, it's friendly. It's exactly. Friendly. Really, at the end of the day, it is just being friendly. Yeah. But if you're single, friendliness then comes across as, hey, on, why are you being so nice to me?
1: Yeah.
2: And here we go.
0: And here we go.
2: Welcome to chapter two. Anyway, not you, mate. You're retired. Yeah. So, a couple other suggestions as to locations. Sauna.
0: This is a good one, actually, because the Flirtmaster 5000.
2: There we go. The sauna.
0: The Flirtmaster 5000.
2: In a sauna.
0: No. Now, you know I occasionally do the odd sauna gig.
2: Yeah.
0: I did a sauna gig.
2: Yeah. Sorry, you DJ. You DJ at saunas, just in case people didn't know.
0: I did a sauna gig at Inner Studio in Melbourne a few months ago,
2: Here we go.
0: The gig.
2: Uh-oh.
0: The Flirtmaster 5000 was basically courted to come out of retirement at a certain point. I was pretty sure. Again, they might have just been being nice, but I was done with being nice. As in, like,
2: excuse me?
0: Well, I think they were flirting with me.
2: Whoa.
0: Yes.
2: Well, so our EP Joe was actually at this gig at the sauna.
0: Oh, no, she left for the
2: sauna. Oh, is that right?
1: I was there, mate. Don't think there was anyone coming up to you.
0: I felt very uncomfortable. I felt very, very uncomfortable. And I was
1: are
0: like,
1: people telling you to stop?
0: I just said retired. I'm retired, guys. Back it off.
2: So, Joe, was there a lot of chat in the sauna? Because Will wouldn't have heard. There's a lot of women talking in the sauna about how attractive and sexy the DJ was.
1: Not once.
2: It's strange.
0: Oh, it happened a lot.
2: Really strange.
0: I could hear it even from over the door. What I want to say is I had an interaction with someone. It was actually in the hot tub after I'd had a cold plunge and I was talking to this person, and you are, it's the same as the beach. You are so acutely aware of ever being any level of creep at that sort of a joint.
2: But hot tub, it's up to your neck. I've been to the place you're talking about. Yeah. Generally in the hot tub, you're at neck level. So does that make it okay? I mean, let's ask Annalise here. Annalise, sauna, hot
0: she
2: tub,
0: came up
2: cold
0: with the
2: plunge.
0: You came up with the neck rule
1: I
0: of the beach.
1: I did. Beach feels more casual. Sauna feels a bit more like personal, like time for R&R. I would say no, personally.
0: You're very much in somebody's space as well.
2: Yeah. So
1: I'm getting sweaty. I'm not wearing my cute bathers to the sauna. I'm wearing my athletic bathers, which aren't actually my favourite.
0: I wear my cute bathers.
1: Is that right?
2: Oh, yeah.
1: Interesting. Especially when he's DJ.
0: Absolutely. DJ's got to look hot. I had a little bit of a problem when I walked into the sauna because all of a sudden you're like, well, do I keep my clothes on? Am I going to be standing in a Speedo DJing for the next 4 hours? It's a 4 hour set.
2: And so how long did it take you to strip up and get your Speedos on?
0: I ended up going 3 hours on 1 hour because I had a little
2: bit. Sorry, you had you DJed for an hour in your Speedos.
0: No, it was probably like half an hour, but I wanted to make the most of my plunge afterwards.
2: Did you witness this? No, did you see him DJing?
0: I made sure she left.
1: The punters come in hour-long sessions, so.
2: Okay. Yeah. So she left, and your clothes left as well.
0: Yeah, absolutely.
2: Yeah, interesting.

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7: Hello, I'm Monique Crichton. It's an anxious start to the weekend in parts of Victoria. They're on flood watch as rain and storms lash the state.
8: Flooding quite possible, particularly as some of that heavier rainfall wraps back into western South Gippsland.
7: That's Dean Naramore from the Bureau. Airports are bracing for disruptions as Jetstar staff strike over a pay claim, but the airline insists it's got contingency plans in place as rolling stoppages impact travellers on the NRL Grand Final weekend. It's also a long weekend in New South Wales, South Australia, the ACT and Queensland. Labor is promising to crack down on lawyers and migration agents who pursue visa applications with no reasonable prospect of success. It's part of a wider migration overhaul, which will also see many international students barred from bringing their families here. Assistant Citizenship Minister Julian Hill says that won't impact those already in the country.
9: And families already in Australia are fully grandfathered as an exception because this government's not in the business of breaking up families who are already onshore here.
7: Student riots in France have turned violent. Close to 2,000 people have been arrested, the action triggered by anger at overcrowded classes, a lack of teachers and resources. And Hailey Berry has been accused of child abuse by her ex. Olivia Martinez now has full custody of their son following claims Berry choked the 12-year-old last week. The couple split more than 10 years ago. In sport, the Roosters will be without Connor Watson for Sunday's NRL Grand Final against the Knights after he failed to get clearance to play following a head knock. The club's preparing to lose him and a few other stars next year, with some believing that'll provide motivation come game day. In the AFL, Lachie Neal has officially signed on with Collingwood under a 3-year deal, and Red Bull's Max Verstappen has set the pace during first practice at the Bahrain Grand Prix, which is being held in Malaysia. That's the latest in news and sport.
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0: Will and Woody. I hope you guys are having a wonderful drive home. Hey,
1: if you're in your car right now, maybe driving around, and the great news is our best bits right after this song.
0: Mm.
1: It's all good stuff.
0: It's Will and Woody.

0: It's Will and Woody. Great Friday. If you can tell the difference between beer or soft drink based on the sound of the can opening, then now is the time to call us, because can you hear it?
1: Can you hear it? Can you hear it? Can you hear it?
2: Kelly, the great news for you is if you get 16 cans in a row, you will win $10,000.
3: Beautiful.
2: Beautiful. All right, here's can one, Kel.
3: Okay. Soft drink.
2: Oh, sorry, Kel. No,
0: Kelly. Oh, never going to be a soft drink, Kelly. What are you doing tonight, Kel? What are you doing?
3: Oh, come on.
0: I actually want to hear from Kelly. What's she doing tonight?
2: Sorry, Kelly, we lost you.
0: You cut out there, Kelly. What are you doing tonight?
3: Not sure yet. Not celebrating. That's
0: the show. Sorry, Kelly.
2: Lost you again, Kelly. I'm not sure what's happening there with the line. Let's go to Naomi here. Hi, Naomi.
0: That's stiff.
4: Hello, Kelly. How are you?
0: We love you, Kelly. Can we send Kelly something?
2: We'll send her a
0: can here at Stubby Holder.
2: That kind of rubs it in. She didn't get one can. And then we're going to send her a can.
0: It's encouragement. Go and practice.
2: True.
0: Go and practice.
2: Sorry, Naomi. you want your first can?
4: Yep. Yeah, right. Let's go.
2: Yeah, let's do it.
4: Beer.
2: Oh, Naomi, no.
0: Clearly a softie. Gone. What are you doing tonight, Naomi? Anything fun on the weekend?
4: Yeah. No.
2: Why is no one doing anything fun tonight?
0: Well, if they start with no, you're going to get faded out. Are you going to get faded out? Good on you, Naomi. Nice to speak to you.
2: Why is no one having fun tonight? It's Friday. Everyone should have fun on a Friday. Anyway, let's go to Maddie.
0: Times
2: here.
0: Are tough. Because you lose.
2: But you can have fun without spending money. Trust me. I'm the biggest tight ass there is, and I have a lot of fun. Hello, Maddie. How are you?
5: Hi. Good. How are you?
2: What are you doing there?
5: Just got home with my baby. Sorry.
2: Is that your baby passing wind, Maddie?
0: What was that noise?
5: No, it's car driving past.
2: Okay.
0: Didn't sound like a car.
2: Must have backfired.
5: I'm just nervous to get the guesses right.
0: Sorry, did you fart live on air then, Maddie?
5: Yeah.
2: Oh, Maddie.
0: It was.
2: It's so fine. And no judgment here, Maddie.
0: I swear, I thought it was. I was like, wow, she's come on here. It was within the first 3 seconds. I'm going to ask our audio producer, Mark the Man,
5: to make sure you give me the answers.
0: Mark, can you see if you can get that for me? That was, I'm going to have to hear that again. That really was unbelievable start to a phone call. I don't think that's ever happened before. Just good for you, Maddie.
2: Better out than in, Maddie. I hope you're feeling calmer now.
0: Annalise can't believe it. She's an absolute. It was a wild. It really snuck through. I'm sorry I came back. I hope I didn't embarrass you. I'm sure a lot of people in their cars didn't.
2: That's a car.
5: Yeah, no, trust me, they're all cars.
0: No worries, Maddie.
2: Yeah, they're always cars.
0: Sure.
2: I have the same rule at my house at home with my wife. Well, the car's going past. Maddie, can't number one. Let's go.
5: Beer.
2: Yes, here we
0: Maddie.
2: Go, Mads.
0: Oh, there we go.
2: Hello.
0: There
2: Merry
0: she is.
2: Maddie, what did you have for lunch?
0: Stop it, Maddie.
5: Are you guys hearing something that I'm not?
2: Maddie, we must be. How are you holding your phone and where are you holding it?
5: Next to my ear. I'm sitting next to my car.
2: Okay. Okay.
0: Something's happening there, Maddie. It does sound like you are. If you're farting into the phone and then denying it, this is the best thing that's happened to the show.
5: Well, it's entertaining.
0: Definitely.
2: We're loving it. Keep it up, Maddie. Keep it up. Okay, can number two, Maddie. Here we go.
5: Beer.
0: Bad luck,
2: sorry,
0: Maddie.
2: Mads.
0: Bad luck, Maddie.
2: I tell you what, though, if you can make that noise again, I'll give you a $100 jockey voucher.
5: I don't even know what the noise was.
0: Yeah, that's so funny. Okay, so Maddie, stay on the line. I've actually got audio of it, so you can hear it. This is what we were hearing.
2: Hello, Maddie. How are you?
5: Hi. Good. How are you?
2: What are you doing there?
5: Just got home with my baby. Sorry.
2: Is that your baby passing wind, Maddie?
0: What was that?
5: Did you hear that, Maddie?
2: I can't drive fast.
0: Did you hear that, Maddie?
2: Maddie?
5: Yeah, I heard it.
2: What do you think it is?
5: I don't know. I think it was the car.
2: It was a car, yeah. Strange car.
0: Just doesn't sound strange like that, car. Does it?

0: every time they made me laugh, I'd have a buck 75. Will and Woody, driving you home.
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10: 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There's a temporary closure of Buskell Avenue between Rustonia Avenue and Lakeview Boulevard. The works will take place for the next 8 weeks from 7am through to 5pm Monday through to Saturday. Details will be in place along Terry Drive and Lambrick Avenue. There's change access at Terry Drive and Inverway Circuit. 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

0: It's Will and Woody. Hey, right now, what are the best yes in music? The list is extensive. We keep coming back to this. Today, I was like, we're done with that, guys. We've done this enough. But I'm not on the socials. I haven't been on social media for 5 years. Sexy Das.
1: Keep it coming.
0: He was like, mate, we're going again today.
2: People just love it. They love it online.
1: Lapping it up, boys.
0: He like, he froths this. And he's telling me there's millions of views on these clips. So we're a slave to the virus, Woods.
2: Bloody oath, mate. Give the people what they want. And they want more suggestions.
0: Absolutely,
2: of
0: they
2: the
0: do.
2: Best example of a yeah in a song. So call us with what you think is the best. Here's another little package of what we've had previously.
3: Yeah.
4: Lord, tennis court.
2: Oh, strong, Vicky.
4: Or non-blondes, what's up?
2: Oh, yeah.
0: Really good.
2: Really strong.
4: It has to be Yeah by Usher.
2: Oh, yeah. No doubt.
0: Awesome. Four non-blondes for me, still winning.
2: Lord for me.
0: I don't think it gets any better than that. I think what categorizes it for me is like when everyone sings the yeah. Because it's the easiest line to sing.
2: Yeah, sure.
0: Everyone sings that song when it's karaoke day.
1: Can I chime in there? She's actually not saying yeah.
0: What's she saying?
1: All the comments actually said she's not saying yeah.
0: What's she saying?
1: She's saying ya, ya, ya or something like that.
0: So she says hey, yeah.
1: She doesn't. It's actually just continuing on the word hey.
0: Because I
2: once did a parody of that song, which was called Hey, Hey, Hey Fever. I think she does just say.
0: And that was a classic.
2: It was a classic.
0: Get them the archive.
2: It was a classic. It evolves from a hey to a yeah.
0: I think it is.
1: That's up to the comments, man. It wasn't me.
0: Oh, Darcy, this is what's wrong with your generation. You've lost your independence. You've lost your power to think for yourselves.
2: Speaking of comments, though, we do have some suggestions coming through online that you want to throw in.
0: Suggestions, Woods. Again, if you've got one and you've got a best yeah ever in music, let's go. Okay, so the first one here is from MBrain87. Yeah. I don't know how we've missed this one. Kelly Clarkson. That's a great yeah.
2: Did she say sex with you there?
0: No, she says I'm so moving on.
2: Whoa.
0: And then she says yeah, yeah.
2: Wow. How did I hear
0: that? Out to Zach Mazewski, who said War, Edwin Starr.
2: Oh.
5: Yeah. What it is beautiful.
0: That's a great yeah.
2: That's a really good yeah.
0: Any Rush Hour fans, that is a great yeah.
2: It was good to say it.
0: Thanks, Zach. Mr. underscore Garcia, I'm loving these usernames. He's gone for Drew Hill, How Deep Is Your Love.
6: Yeah!

0: goes again.
1: Yeah, wow. Plenty in that. Really good, yeah.
2: Something inspired me. Does, you know, in the Thong Song by Cisco, does he say yeah?
1: Any Cisco, he said. Any Cisco. Any,
2: yes.
1: Cisco,
2: Cisco
1: hits the
2: Thong
1: yes.
2: Song, he really
1: Cisco
2: hits, a
1: hits
2: yeah.
1: the yes hard. Button Pusher Tommy's going to work on that, okay, but I would okay, love cool. to hear that. I'm not sure if we've got the Thong Song in the system.
0: We don't have the Thong Song.
1: I know it's
0: song.
1: In really? Your. I know it's in your most played on Spotify, Woods, but can we get the Thong Song, please? Mark the package down.
0: Oh, here we go.
1: Here we go. Yeah.

0: a half a year there at the end.
1: Maybe we can find if there is a year in the thong song somewhere there. Hey, I_Evan5. G'day, I, Evan. He's gone for a classic by the Beastie Boys. Fight for your rights.
2: Yeah!
1: Kick it! That's a belter.
0: Yeah.
1: Great start to
0: just
1: a song.
0: Just the year at the start? Yeah, sure.
1: Just
0: yeah.
1: the year at the start. Yeah. Oh, you're not big on that
0: one. I thought
1: it
0: was coming back. I don't know.
1: I know why we kept the audio the rest of the year.
0: It's just the opening year.
1: Just the opening year.
0: What's this one
1: by TM Robinson _21? Ballroom Blitz. What is this? What is this? Talk to me. Oh. There you go.
0: Good, yeah.
1: There you go. Great, yeah. Just some good ones here. All right. 13-106-5, if you've got one button push. Tommy's got one.
3: I've got one. One for the gays. It's Kylie. Slow down and
1: dance with me. That's all.
0: Yeah. Oh, yeah. Yeah.
1: Nice.
0: Yeah. Sexy, yeah. Sexy, yeah.
1: Super sexy, yeah. Mm. Alrighty,
0: what do you mean, one for the gays? I think the boys are enjoying that one too.
1: All right, 13-106-5. What is the best year in music? This is round three.
3: Whoa!
1: I would love to put it down after this. I'd love to move on, but we just keep providing. There's so many.
0: Someone finish it. Give us the best year.

0: Will and Woody, we're talking the best year in music. This is the third edition of the best year in music, Woods, because these are popping off. I keep trying to put it down, but Sexy Das walked in today. He's like, guys, we've got to go again. Got another. He's had 4 million views on this so far, Das.
1: Yeah, across all socials, that's around nuts. 4 million.
2: Bloody hell.
0: Hey, so, but people keep finding these in places that I didn't know there was a year. This is from Lili White Woods.
2: Mm-hmm. Yeah.
0: A little bit of Avril Lavigne.
2: Yeah. The yay, yay into the
0: real 90s attitude. Yeah, that one, isn't it?
2: Yeah, love it. Love it.
0: Chris _ Tina Sparkle said, it's Mbop Hansen.
2: Oh, yeah.
0: There you go.
2: People really, is the year overused in music? You have to ask the question now, don't you?
0: Oh, it goes again. That's another great year at the back end, isn't it? That's a good one. I'm sorry. That when he can you play that Mbop one from the start? Because I think the second one is when it really. So you got that one.
2: Yeah.
0: And then he has a key change. Geez, he could sing high, this boy. This one.
2: Oh, wow. That's the middle
0: aggressive
2: one, isn't it?
0: And he's got another one. He does get another one towards the end as well. Taylor Hanson.
2: Yeah, Taylor.
0: Throwing down the years.
2: Still got it, Taylor.
0: He was a heartthrob, Taylor.
2: We had coffee with him last year.
0: There's another year there. And he goes again here. Hey, here we go.
2: Oh, it's, wow.
0: I mean, they're good years.
2: Yeah, really good years.
0: Wow,
2: really
0: that's
2: years.
0: Really taking the lead for me.
2: It's got a Taron.
0: That's an
2: here.
0: All-time chorus. That chorus. I mean, I'm not a huge Hanson guy. That chorus has got to be one of the best pop choruses ever written.
2: Bloody oath.
0: Has to be.
2: Still slaps today, Will. Taron, nice. What song do you think has the best year?
3: Hi, boys. Just quickly, long time listener, first time caller. Love your work. Love
2: Thanks.
3: Everything you do.
2: Thanks, Taron.
0: Thank you.
3: For me, it is Aerosmith, Don't Want to Miss a Thing, with Steven Tyler towards the end. Just spells out the year.
0: Big song. Oh. Have it.
4: Oh. Yes.
2: Oh, Taron, because he gives everything to that year, doesn't he?
0: That's wild.
3: Everything.
2: It's all. It doesn't leave anything out there. That reminds me of Blades of Glory for any movie fans.
0: It reminds me of Armageddon.
2: Yeah, just used in great films.
0: I don't know if this is necessarily a fan theory, but I once read that Liv Tyler, Steve Tyler's daughter, they were estranged from each other very early on, and she apparently went to an Aerosmith concert, saw him play that, and was like, that's my dad.
2: Whoa.
0: And then they connected from there. Someone can check
2: I didn't
0: me
2: do
0: up.
2: A blood test or anything. I just went, nope, no need to do a blood test.
0: He had
2: know.
0: A few. He might have had a few, yeah.
2: Okay, let's go to Elaine here.
0: Elaine, he's a rock star. It was the 90s.
2: But Elaine, what do you think has the best year in music?
5: I think it would have to be Billy Idol with Rebel Yell.
2: Yeah, with what? With the Rebel Yell. Oh.
0: In the midnight hour. On your line. I didn't know we had any stealing listeners from Gold these days. Good for us.
2: I thought there were more years. I thought it's a subtle year.
0: Now,
2: subtle year, but we like a subtle year.
0: Good on you, Elaine. The subtle ones, I think, are almost starting to impress me a little bit more. Years that I didn't know were there.
2: Mm.
0: I'm going to go to Troy, and then I'm going to come home with I think, another one, which is right up there for contention for the top spot for mine. But let's go to Troy. Troy, best year in music.
6: I reckon it'd have to be Redneck Woman by Gretchen Wilson.
2: Okay. Hell yeah!
0: Oh. Nice, Troy.
2: I don't think we've ever played Gretchen Wilson on this station.
0: Troy. What's the song, Troy?
6: Redneck Woman.
0: Redneck Woman by Gretchen Wilson.
6: Correct.
0: Awesome. Great year, Troy.
2: So good
0: on you, Troy. Ken here at Stubby Holder for you.
2: Gretchen
0: Wilson. God, we're snagging gold listeners. I don't know. They've come out of the woodwork. Hey, okay. Final one here.
2: Yes.
0: Final
2: yes.
0: one
2: Talk
0: here.
2: Is it top Gretchen Wilson?
0: I think just Pips Wilson. This is an all-timer. Again, it's from the 90s, so it's right in my wheelhouse. All right, here we go. This is from Lolo _ Weg online. Here you go. Have a listen.

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0: Willem, what do you, Woodrow, I thought you had a great take before.
1: I just want to double down on that one. So if you've got a Band-Aid on your finger,
0: yeah,
1: you shouldn't have to wash your hands after the bathroom.
0: I think it's a matter of shouldn't. I agree with you. It's annoying.
1: Oh, it's, because when the Band-Aid gets wet and then it's just like a soggy Band-Aid for the rest of the day and everything you touch gets wet. It's just, let's just call it. Like, you're usually someone who washes your hands and that's great. But as soon as you've got a little boo-boo on one of your fingers and you're wearing a Band-Aid there, all good.
0: But it's not, but washing your hands isn't about like, you know, that's great. It's more about like infecting other people.
1: Yeah. Yeah. Get that. What? Okay. Here's another one for you. If you go wee-wee and you're wearing fingerless gloves.
0: Yeah.
1: We washing our hands after that?
2: Sorry. You're taking the gloves off when you're peeing.
1: What if you left the gloves on because it was particularly cold?
2: I feel like that's pretty gross.
0: Can you just watch the tips of your fingers?
1: It's difficult, Will. You get a little bit of water on your wool gloves. It's a nightmare.
0: That's a hot take.
3: Spicy meatball.
0: I think it's a great take.
1: I got another one for you. You definitely won't get around this one, but here it is, guys. Tips are back.
0: Is that because you've got tips?
1: But they're back. Okay. Everyone needs to be getting around the tip. You should get some tips.
0: I'm not getting tips.
1: Get some tips, man.
0: Is this just a chance for you to bring out things that you've done and just get a pass for them?
1: Yes.
0: Is this the wrong way to do it?
1: I'm hoping to be validated. But Annalise, you reckon tips are back, right?
2: I like them. I think a frosted tip on Will would look
1: good. You should get some tips.
0: Okay, so my hot take today.
1: Yeah.
0: Potato salad is the worst way to eat potatoes.
1: Let me just think about it. I've never liked a scalloped potato. I don't know why.
0: They're amazing.
1: Is that right? Okay.
0: They're amazing.
1: It's just too creamy for me.
0: With cream and cheese.
1: Oh, too much. It's
0: delicious.
1: Yeah. No, potato salad is. Because
0: when it's cold.
1: It's cold. Yeah.
0: Then people go like, oh, I can't remember what it was. I was talking about having a barbecue recently and like a friend of mine was like, I make a great potato salad.
1: It's lazy.
0: Like,
1: it's lazy.
0: Well, no, it's not lazy. It's actually arguably more effort because you've got to cook down bacon and chives and like you've got to.
1: Yeah,
0: it is more effort. So I think they're going for like, oh, I'm not just doing potatoes. But the truth is, I would rather just have roast potatoes, like every day of the week. Bit of salt, garlic, rosemary, oil, delicious.
1: Yeah. Tommy, button pusher Tommy, what's up?
4: Yeah, but how about a baked potato? Baked potatoes suck.
0: Nah, disagree. Also delicious.
4: With all the filling, it's stupid. It's not even a dinner.
0: It's not a dinner though.
4: Yeah, people used to have a baked.
0: But when I was 12, maybe.
4: Mum's lazy dinner. She'd be like, "Oh, we're having baked
0: potatoes."
4: When
0: you're a kid, but I would take a baked potato over a potato salad.
4: You haven't had good potato salad then.
0: And you haven't had a good baked potato.
3: Oh, yes. I see meatballs.
0: Das.
5: Yes, I've
0: sexy
5: been seeing
0: D.
5: someone recently, right?
0: What's this, mate?
1: What's that?
0: Talk.
5: I've been seeing someone recently, right?
1: Yes.
0: Good.
5: And I asked her, she asked me, what do I want to eat?
1: Yeah.
5: Every suggestion I gave her, she said no to.
0: I hate that.
1: It's me and my wife will go, what do you want for dinner tonight? And I'm like, okay, so I've got the choice. Sure, Indian. And she'll be like, oh, no, I don't feel like that. It's like, this isn't me reeling off things for you to decide what you want. If you've asked me what I want, then we're going with it.

0: Yeah. You have to nominate something in order to reject. Yes. Is my rule.
1: Correct.
0: You've got to express what you want, and then you get to hear what I want.
2: Or as soon as you say to someone, what do you want? That's you relinquishing the decision.
0: Yes, that's right. You're actually asking what they want.
2: Yes.
0: Yes.
3: Terrible hot take.
0: Oh. All right. I think it's quite a good take.
1: Well, go on then, Joe.
2: Yeah, what do you want for dinner tonight, Joe?
3: I'm having me goring.
2: That's delicious. Yeah.
0: What do you want?
2: No hot take.
0: Was that your hot take?
3: I have a hot take.
2: What's your hot take? Yeah, go.
3: I reckon analog, like, toothbrushes, so, like, just the normal toothbrush, way better than a digital.
2: Yeah, I'm with you.
0: Disagree.
2: With you there.
4: That's us.
2: With you there.
0: Disagree.
2: With you there. It's a marketing ploy, the robot. It's a marketing ploy.
0: What? No, it's not.
2: The robot. It is.
0: I literally went to the dentist. I went to the dentist 2 months ago, and he was like,
2: "Get paid." They're paid by the robot toothbrushes.
0: What?
2: Yeah, mate.

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21: 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Jay Shetty, he's coming to Australia. 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
1: Please welcome Jay Shetty.
2: I'm Jay Shetty, purpose coach, author, and podcaster.
3: Thank you for giving me this honor. I'm truly grateful and humbled to be here.
2: Hey, how are you?
0: Lovely to meet you, Jay Shetty. Thank you for being on my show.
2: Oh, I'm grateful to be here. Such a pleasure to meet you.
0: I'm going to start with just telling you, can fix me. Can you just make me better? Make me better.
2: I wish I had those powers. I don't, so apologies in advance.
0: No, hey, we're excited. You're coming back to Australia. I saw you last time you were here.
2: Oh, no way.
0: Yeah, at the Opera House. Incredible show. Congratulations on everything. I mean, I guess people who don't know you, self-help guru, podcaster, author, what can't you do? Are you terrible in the kitchen?
2: Terrible in the kitchen. I can't cook to save my life. So that's something I definitely can't do. And I'm not that good at tennis either.
0: Okay. Well, I'm not bad at pickleball. We could have a game of pickle when
2: I
0: you're
2: love
0: here.
2: Pickle. I'm good at pickleball. I'd love that. That'd be a lot of fun.
0: Now, I did joke by saying at the start here, fix me. But you do have the world's number one mental health podcast. And I feel like in the last decade or so, people are so much more aware of their mental health. I'm going to go straight for the big question. What do you reckon is the number one takeaway most people could use right now? Because I feel like across everybody, we all have genuinely similar, the same problems. They just show up differently for each of us. What do you reckon is the number one takeaway people listening right now might go, that works for me?
2: The number one takeaway I'd say is take action, stop thinking. I think so many of us are overthinking, overanalyzing, overevaluating. Take action. Do it. Do it badly. Do it scared. Do it with fear. Do it with insecurity. Do it with anxiety. The feeling that we have, I'm going to wait till I don't feel nervous. I'm going to wait till I don't feel anxious. I'm going to wait till I don't feel this. You'll be waiting for the rest of your life. So take action with your nerves, anxiety, fears, whatever it may be.
0: That's great. I love that. Can I add a little bit? Because I feel like, please, I'm a little bit of a self-help guru. Don't wait until you're ready, because you're actually never ready. And if you wait, yes, until you're ready, you'll be waiting forever. Actually doing whatever it is you want to do takes you on the path to being ready, so to speak, for whatever it is you want to do.
2: Absolutely. And you'll figure it out. I think people feel that the most successful people in the world, the people that are happiest, had a perfect plan. They didn't. They had a plan. And the plan was pivoted and perfected and practiced and constantly malleable throughout the whole journey. So if you have this picture that the people who are where you want to be had a plan, they had a plan, not a perfect plan. So stop waiting for a perfect plan. Have a plan, make some progress, and then pivot and change and shift. Don't wait for the perfect plan.
0: You've interviewed an incredible list of celebrities, one that rivals mine, may I just say. your conversations are far deeper than what I do. Mine generally revolve around, hey, what are you promoting this week? Tell me, who caught you by surprise? Because I think, you know, ooh, like you sit down, you've opposite Oprah and you've done Obama, and I'm sure you walk away from those conversations with, you're like, okay, yep, Oprah was who I expected her to be. But is there a celebrity like, you know, I don't know, like Lewis Hamilton, the F1 driver, that surprised you more than you expected?
2: I mean, Lewis Hamilton has become a dear friend. He is one of the most humble, sweet, kind, unassuming people in the world. I mean, when you think what he does for a living, which is drive cars at insane speeds that, you know, most of us wouldn't even try and do. And then outside of the car, he is truly one of the most humble, grounded, down-to-earth people you ever meet. He's such a sweet soul. And I think that's an unassuming. You think that naturally, when you've been an athlete at his level, you have a killer instinct, but he has this ability to just transfer it over to his human self. And it's been amazing getting to know him. He's awesome.
0: Yeah, wow. Now, the show that you're bringing to Australia, you'll be here in November. This changes everything. Last time I saw you, there was I would call it like a thread of love. There was people who were there were trying to find a relationship or fall. And I think the takeaway was you've got to love yourself first before you can get anyone else to love you. What do you want to teach people when you're here this time?
2: Yeah, so this time we're taking it to another level. This Changes Everything is focused on the four big decisions of life. So whether you're in a job and you want to find another one, whether you're in a relationship and you want to leave, whether you want to find love, whether you're in a position in your life where you just feel stuck and you're looking for the next move, we're going to focus on the four biggest decisions in life. The first is, how do I feel about myself? The second is, what do I do for work? The third is, who do I love? And the fourth is, how do I serve the world? We're going to take a 360 degree approach to life, and I'm going to help you through a series of practical tools and application to actually build your decision-making powers so you can take action on those four areas of your life. It's going to be super practical, super easy to put into practice, and I want you to walk away having a new direction in your life and being able to make big decisions.
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7: 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Seriously? 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

0: Hey, thanks for having us on. The Smallsy Show is live. Let's do this.
1: Ladies and gentlemen.
2: I'm Jay Shetty, purpose coach, author, and podcaster.
1: Here we go.
0: Hey, as I said to you, like, this is me being a little bit vulnerable right now, but, you know, I've done a lot of work on myself over the years. I don't think, and you probably can relate to this, you can't not be in the public eye having people comment on your posts or having opinions about you when they don't truly know who you are. You have to have any type of longevity. But I think this actually works probably in everybody's life. To have any longevity in anything, you're going to have to deal with people having opinions about you that they don't really know you. And I wanted to, this was my biggest learning that unhooked things for me and made my life better. It was, you don't choose what happens to you in life. You only get to choose how you react. And I was like, can you talk to me about that? Because I found that so powerful. And once you realize that a whole bunch of things can happen to you unfairly or fairly in life, they're really irrelevant when you understand that it's how you react to those situations that define your character.
2: Well, the way I like to look at this is I like to look at things you can control and things you can't control. To your point, if you walk outside, let's say you plan this weekend. I mean, Australia has amazing weather, but let's say you plan this weekend that you want to do something fun outdoors. And you wake up on a Saturday morning and for whatever reason, it's raining, it's muggy, it's just not the best weather in the world. You have two choices. You can go out in the rain, you can pack an umbrella, you can take your rain boots so that you're safe, you can take a raincoat. What you decide to do when it's raining is all that's in your power. You can sit inside and be upset that it's raining and have a terrible day indoors. You can stay inside and have the best indoor day you've probably ever had. The point is, there's still a choice. And sometimes what we do is we allow the outside world to decide how we feel inside. It's like saying, if it's gray outside, I'm going to be gray inside. But that if we live that way, you're constantly going to be defined by what happens around you. So what you want to say is, if it's gray outside, I'll either go out and have a great day. I actually remember I was in Byron Bay last November. I came out to interview Chris Hemsworth and I woke up in Byron Bay and it was really dark. It was really gloomy. It was really humid. And I still went and did a beautiful hike by myself near the lighthouse. And it was spectacular. It was absolutely beautiful. And everyone kept telling me, oh, you should see it on a sunny day. And I was like, I believe you, but I had a beautiful time because it's just such a special place. And so I think the point is, your energy and your mindset can change. And there's a beautiful statement by Wayne Dyer that I'll end on. Wayne Dyer once said, when you change the way you look at things, the things you look at change. And I think that's what we want to figure out. That's what I'm going to help us do on this tour, is help you change the way you look at things so that the things you look at change.
0: That's why you have a chart-topping podcast, sir, because you just said it better than I could. You said it way better than I could. You're going to be here in November. Last question for you. Obviously, people who've listened to you and, you know, are practicing mindfulness and trying to be the best version they can of themselves. Progress, not perfection, right? Because there'll be some people here who are listening or watching going, oh, damn, I screwed today up. It's not about individual days, right? You're not going to be get it right every single time.
2: I think you have to look at it through this perspective. We think consistency is doing the same thing every day. But that's not real. None of us can do the same exact thing every day. Like, for example, if you say, I want to go to the gym 5 days a week for the rest of the month, chances are you'll go 4 days one week, 5 days another week, 3 days another week, and 6 days another week. And that's consistency. Consistency is what did you do on average? But if you say, I'm going to go 5 days a week, every week, you're going to set yourself up for failure, because the week you only go three times, you're going to think, oh, I failed. Forget about it. Let's throw it all away. So consistency is not doing the same thing every day. It's on average doing the same thing over a month. And that consistency helps you sustain it.
0: Oh, and on that note, I mean, look, just give it away for free. Why don't you, Jay? Give it away for free. We can't wait to have you here in Australia.
2: Thank you. I can't wait to be back. Honestly, when I was on my world tour last 3 years ago, Australia was my favorite stop, and I can't wait. I can't wait to see everyone again. Thank you for all the love everyone brings, the banter, the energy. I had the best time, and I can't wait.
0: Lovely. Thank you so much, Jay. Really appreciate
2: Thank
0: your time,
2: you.
0: Mate.
2: Thank
0: Have
2: you.
0: A lovely day.
2: Appreciate you. Take care, Thank mate. You. Let's try and get a pickle game in. That would be amazing.
0: I would love to play pickle with you. Yeah, only I'm slightly competitive, just so you know.
2: Me too. Me too. Yeah, you have
0: so,
2: no
0: like, I'm
2: idea.
0: Not gonna, just because you're famous, I'm not going to go easy on you, all right?
2: Let's do it. Let's do it. It'll be a lot of fun.
1: What's good?
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And coming up in just a second, I want you to start thinking because I want to hear about your dating icks. Isla Fisher has broken the internet. She has got a list of things that men do that are completely turnoffs for her. And I am going to want your calls on it in just a second. We're going to do it next here on The Smallsy Show.

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1: Is it men only icks? What's the story here?
4: Just icks.
1: Like multi, like both gender icks?
5: Both genders. Open it up.
1: How dare you? There are more than one gender. I trapped you there. How dare you? There are not 99.
5: Hey, that's on me. That is. I apologize.
1: There's 99 plus genders. Okay. We're just doing icks that people give you.
4: Icks for all.
1: I like the icks for all.
5: One icks for all.
1: Yo, Kitty, so Isla Fisher, her new ick in a man is...
6: I have a dating ick that happened recently. I liked somebody. His dog ran away and he chased his dog. But instead of, like, chasing upright, he ran low with his hands outstretched. Like a cartoon. And, like, the ick was growing and growing. And by the time he caught the dog, he had lost the...
1: Kitty.
7: Hi.
1: Hello. Tell me.
7: When he goes to drink out of a straw and then he misses it.
1: Oh, missing the straw.
7: Yeah,
1: absolutely.
7: Even worse if it goes up his nose.
1: Absolutely. Talise, hello.
8: Hi, Smallsy.
1: What do we got ick-wise?
8: I do not like barrel leg jeans on a male or a female. Yeah, nah.
1: Excuse me. Talise. I need to tell you, barrel leg jeans are in at the moment. Now I know
8: they're gross.
1: Yeah, I don't care if they're gross. Hello, do you remember when everyone used to wear those skinny jeans? They were so tight and skinny that you could see your nuts through it, right?
4: So fucked.
1: You know, like that was a look, right? Sure, you can't wear skinny jeans now, right?
8: Yeah, but just wear a normal jean.
1: You don't like the what are they called?
4: The wide leg, the baggy.
1: What's the exact?
8: It looks like a chicken drumsticks coming out of your pants.
1: What's the exact cut of the barrel leg jean is the one that gives you the ick?
8: Yes.
1: Okay. Note to self team, I won't wear my Uniqlo barrel leg jeans anymore for shame I'm giving to Lisa the ick. Joe, what do you got for me? What are we icking?
9: Mate, this could be for men, women, whoever likes to wear those long fake acrylic 2-inch nails. That are just
1: porno
9: absolutely
1: nails.
9: Useless. Oh, mate, the stripper nails.
1: I call them porno
9: so
1: nails.
9: Useless.
1: Because the only time I've ever seen them in a porno is, you know when you see them, right? That is, Now, are we talking French? Are they, you're going to have to help me out here. Are we talking French tips? Is they the ones that you don't like?
9: No, French tips are all right.
1: Okay.
9: French tips are nice.
1: It's the long.
9: It's just the long, fluoro, ugly ass nails.
1: Hey, oh, no. George.
5: They're not 2 inches.
1: No, they're not. No, I wouldn't describe those as porno nails. So you're safe there.
5: Thank
1: you're
5: you
1: fine.
5: So much.
1: Yeah,
5: but they
9: have a distinct look.
5: Yeah, no, they're the long ones.
1: Yeah, they're
5: really
1: the long ones.
5: Yeah.
1: And they're not, what do they call? Is it a coffin?
5: Yeah,
1: edge?
5: Coffin. But sometimes they're just flat. They're straight.
1: Yeah,
5: that's really popular.
9: Yeah, they're
5: at
9: just
5: the moment.
9: Square.
1: Yeah,
5: you can't pick up coins. Like you could. You're so
1: you can't
5: useless.
1: Even type a text message.
5: You have to.
9: You just think of all the gunk that must get under them.
1: Totally.
9: It'd be disgusting.
1: Dirty.
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0: The MT has had some pretty big sports names. Cyril Rioli, Nova Peris, and Cadell Evans, just to name a few. But do you have what it takes to be on the same playing field as these guys? We want to find the NT's next Little Legends. Sam and Ant's showdown will have them coaching your team to the big game. If you win, it's the bragging rights for you. However, if you lose, it'll be entirely their fault. It's Sam and Ant's showdown on Hot 100. Thanks to Jape Homemaker Village and Domino's Pizza.
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0: Ready to chase that monster fish? Tune in Saturdays from 5 a.m. as Jimmy covers all things fishing, from Darwin Harbour to the top end billabongs. 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
1: 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Parvovirus is a nasty disease which affects dogs of all ages, and it's potentially fatal. A highly contagious virus, it's found in the ground and is easily spread by other infected dogs. Unfortunately, it's a common disease in the tropics, especially during the first rains. The good news is it's entirely preventable. 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And remember, Litchfield Vets has 20% off every second Wednesday.
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0: Will and Woody, you're probably driving around at the moment. You're driving an Uber. You're driving to go and let's face it, it could be a late night hookup.
1: Oh, that's
0: late
1: exciting.
0: Late night hookups.
1: That's exciting.
0: I mean, in a former life, this was a very exciting time to be driving a car.
1: Oh, whoa.
0: Right?
1: You'd be nervous.
0: You'd be
1: a little
0: so
1: bit.
0: Nervous.
1: What are you wearing? You're probably want, like, because you don't want to be too dressed up. Because then you're trying too hard.
0: Yes.
1: I was always a fan of just some tracky dacks, but like a nice tracky dack.
0: I think tracky dacks are sexy. Maybe it's just because the connotation that I have with those times of night, but everyone's in trackies.
1: Tracky dacks.
0: Everyone's in trackies
1: like
0: at that time.
1: A hoodie.
0: Yeah, you're wearing a hoodie. Yeah, you want to look like you're casual, but then also you want to look sexy.
1: And smell good.
0: And smell
1: so
0: good.
1: So you can't overdo the smell for mine. You can look casual, but you don't want to smell casual.
0: Yes, exactly right.
1: Anyway, here's our best bits from the show yesterday. Enjoy. Will and Woody.

0: Nothing good happens after midnight, except these two.
1: It's Will and Woody keeping you up.
2: Text through 0429 13 1065 at the moment. So a basic poll we're running on the text line. Should Woody go as a vampire or a hockey player to his role play date with his wife next weekend? We will unveil that a little bit later on. Right now, though,
3: I'm going to turn up the soft drink.
4: Can you hear it? It's a beer. Can you hear it?
5: Does he know? Does he know? Does he know? Can you hear it?
6: Alrighty, 10K if you get 16 in a row. Lauren, you know the rules. Beer or soft drink? Are you ready for your first can, Loz?
7: I'm not sure, but I'm going to give it a go.
6: Beautiful. Let's go.
7: Soft drink.
2: That's a beer, Loz.
7: Damn it.
6: You knew. You knew you were nowhere, Loz, and I appreciate your honesty. That was a beer. Let's
2: move on.
6: You've
2: got to shoot your shot, Woods.
6: You do. You absolutely
2: 13 1065 if you want to play. It's beer or soft drink based on the sound of the can opening. As Woods said, the record's 16. $10,000 for the person who gets anywhere. Well, no, if you get that. But someone hasn't got near that in a while, I think it's worth saying.
6: That is right. I think George can do it, though. Hi, George.
8: Hey, how you guys going?
6: We're good, mate. We're Georgie. Really good. Where are you on the way to, George?
8: Just follow me on the way back home.
6: Beautiful. All right, let's get your 10K to finish your Friday. Here we go. Can one.
8: Yeah.
2: Beer. Bad luck, Georgie. George. We're cold, Australia. We're a bit cold. We'll go to Katie. It's all right. We'll go to Katie. I've got a good feeling about Katie. Katie, you've played before. Come on. Katie, turn your radio off for me.
9: Yes.
2: Turn your radio off.
9: Sorry.
2: That's right. Turn your radio off. Katie, can you hear me now?
9: Yes, I can hear you.
2: Okay, great. Have you played before, Katie?
9: I have not played, but I play every week.
2: Okay. Good. Right, that's good.
9: Right. Radio.
2: The other two boys were absolute crumpets.
6: First,
2: here we go.
6: First person was a woman. Katie, here we go. Can one.
2: Oh, gender's just a concept.
9: Ooh, a beer?
6: Here we go.
2: Yeah, nice.
6: Katie, here we go. So what's your strike rate usually like when you're playing in your car, Katie?
9: Honestly, it's about 50-50.
6: Okay, all right. So if you were guessing, you'd have the same strike rate. Okay, Let's go to can two.
9: I think that's a beer.
2: Oh, God. All right. I think I'm going to do us all a favour.
6: It was 50-50 for Katie.
2: I'm going to do us all a favour. Phone lines are full. Everyone wants to play. I think we just need a reset. We might need to flush out some of the talent.
6: Maybe turn your radio off, turn it back on again.
2: I reckon the producers maybe just filter through, have you played before? Because if they haven't, I don't think we want to hear from them today.
6: Yep.
2: I can't have another day of just...
6: I get it, mate. I can hear your anger. I get it.
2: You know what I mean?
6: Yep.
2: People
6: have let you down.
2: Don't waste our time.
6: Yep. And just hang up now if you're not going to bring your A game, I'd say. No one's listening to that.
2: Phil and Woody.

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1: You can text us vampire or hockey player as to what Woody should go to his role-play date with his wife as.
2: Mm-hmm. Need your help.
1: This weekend, just text hockey or vampire. 0429 13 1065. We're close to deciding, guys. Right now, though. Can you hear it? Can you hear
2: it? Can you hear it? It's beer or soft drink based on the sound of the can opening, and we are ice cold.
1: Ice cold.
2: Right now,
1: couldn't be colder. Couldn't be colder. Hey, Lexi, before we get your first can, Lexi,
3: yeah.
1: Do you reckon Woods should go as a hockey player or a vampire to his role play date with his wife?
3: Hockey player, just because of the new prime season.
2: Yeah, and my wife did watch both of Off Campus and, what's that, Heated Rivalry?
1: Yes, yeah.
2: So it's definitely sexy, Lexi.
3: Admit yeah.
2: All right, Lexi, let's play Can You Hear It? Beer or soft drink, here's can one.
3: That is a soft drink.
2: Lexi!
1: That's a beer, Lex.
2: That was a beer. Sorry, Lex.
1: Thanks for playing,
3: yeah.
1: Lex. Chase, should Woods go as a vampire or a hockey player to his role play date with his wife?
4: I reckon definitely a vampire. Yeah.
2: Why?
4: Throw things out of the bucket.
2: What's that, sorry?
4: Mix things up a bit.
2: Yeah, fair. Yeah,
1: you
2: right.
1: Said throw things out of the bucket. I don't know. I don't know what that means.
2: I like it as a turn of phrase.
1: I can one, Chase.
4: That's it, mate.
2: Jace?
4: Yeah.
2: Did you hear that?
4: Oh, no, sorry, I didn't. I thought you were talking to someone else, sorry.
2: What?
4: Yeah, sorry, okay. Mate.
2: Tell you what, I'm going to give you another one, Chase.
4: Yeah, really? Yeah, I'm listening.
1: We are Australia. This could be the worst round of Can You Hear It we've ever put together.
2: Listen carefully, Chase.
4: That is definitely a beer.
1: Yes.
2: Here we go.
1: Chasey.
2: Here we go. Chuck it out of the bucket, Chase.
1: Chasey. Chuck it out of the bucket, big fella.
2: Let's go.
1: Here we go.
2: Right, here's number two.
4: I'm pretty sure that's a beer again.
2: Oh, no.
4: Are you kidding me?
2: No, Chase. That was a Coke, mate. That was soft drink. Sorry, Chase.
4: Oh, you're kidding.
1: Also found the sinkhole, didn't he? Just tumbled away down there, never to be seen again.
2: I liked Chase. He was a strange cat.
1: Strange cat. Throw it out of the bucket, mate.
2: Okay, let's go to Gina. Gina, we're asking everyone. I think it's worth doing. I've got a role play dinner with my wife next week. Hockey player or vampire?
3: Hockey player.
2: Bang.
1: Okay. All the chicks of the hockey player, apart from Annalise, who's hot on vampire.
2: Yeah. Okay, let's play Can You
1: Hear It? Sorry, Gina. Okay. Yeah, here we go.
2: Here's can one, Gina.
3: Okay. Soft drink.
2: Oh.
1: Bad luck, James.
2: Sorry, Gina.
3: Okay.
2: Have a good weekend, Gina.
1: Sorry to ruin the dream, Gina.
3: Thank you.
2: Nice.
1: Oh,
2: rhyme.
1: Also.
2: Wow. I tell you what, I
1: tumbled into the pit of despair.
2: I don't mean
1: Tommy
2: to.
1: Bunbush is loving that. It's a hot move. Yeah. It's a hot move.
2: I don't mean to bring up a negative. I think this is the worst we've ever done it.
1: I think we've only
2: got one right out of everyone. Is that right? It's appalling.
1: I
2: think so.
1: Have we changed your microphone or the cracking technique or something?
2: I did say before, we've got two. We've got two can, which is still incredibly low. I clipped my fingernails today, which can.
1: Oh, God, let's go to Leanne. I regret.
2: Leanne, you ready to go?
5: I sure am.
2: All right, Leanne.
1: How are you feeling, Leanne? Like, you're the last player today, I'm going to call it. You're the last player. You've heard the last 20 minutes. It's been abysmal.
5: Oh, hopefully I can do better than everyone else.
2: We hope so, Leanne. We really
1: hope
2: so.
1: Doesn't sound convincing, does it?
2: Are you gonna do well, Leanne? Convince me.
5: Yes, I'm going to do well.
2: Here we go.
5: 10 at least.
2: 10 at least. All right, Leanne. It starts with one. Here it is.
5: Soda.
2: Oh my God.
1: Right. It'll be back next week.
2: Ha ha ha ha ha ha ha ha ha ha ha ha ha ha ha ha ha ha ha ha ha ha ha ha ha ha ha ha ha ha ha ha ha ha ha ha ha ha ha ha ha ha ha ha ha ha ha ha ha ha ha ha ha ha ha ha ha ha ha ha ha ha ha ha ha ha 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

0: song could ever say.
1: Like those mates that just want to keep going. It's Will and Woody keeping you up.
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4: Okay, very glad Annalise has been removed from that opener. It wasn't Elmo telling us to sacrifice something by burning it. Because it had no malice in it, Woods.
5: That's
4: and
5: it.
4: This is actually quite a malicious thing that we're doing. We're asking you guys, 131065, to nominate something that you would like to sacrifice, and it's a legit sacrifice.
5: Yep.
4: We will be setting that thing on fire. We will be burning it. There is a pyrotechnics crew that will be down there. There's probably a flamethrower. We've had to organise the fire brigade to come down. It's all very... We've got the permits.
5: All the permits.
4: Is that right?
6: All the permits. Yeah,
4: yeah. All the permits.
5: No expenses spared.
4: We have had a couple of permits that have missed slips through before. Yes.
5: No, not with us. No, never with us, mate. We are a well-drilled unit. I will be holding the flamethrower.
4: No.
5: I will. Yes, I will be. I've been talking to a lot of people about that. I'll be holding the flamethrower. Currently in the lead, we have got Kelly. So Kelly currently has the 10 grand because she is willing to sacrifice her personal diaries from when she was a kid, wrapped up in her wedding dress. That's a great little package. Let's go to Chantel here. Chantel, you think you've got something more sentimental to you that you are willing for us to burn?
7: Yep, I do.
5: What is it?
7: So when I was growing up, I was passionate about playing the trumpet. I won a lot of competitions and stuff with the town band. And then when I got to high school, I got bullied hardcore for it. Because apparently it's not the coolest thing to do.
5: Yeah. Sorry to hear that, Chantel. They're just jealous. They're just jealous, Chantel. Go on.
7: Yeah, jealous of my skills, I guess.
5: 100%. 100%.
7: So I've kept that trumpet all these years because I'm actually quite gutted that I stopped doing it over some bullies. It wouldn't really be burning the trumpet. It would be burning the regret of giving up a passion I had just because of what people thought.
4: Got a little bit of a sad undertone to it, doesn't
5: it? It's a good sell, though. I think it was a great sell because I can hear your emotion there, Chantel. So you want us to put that trumpet in flames?
7: Yeah, put it to rest.
5: All right. Interesting, Chantel. Thank you. Let's go to Nick here. Would a trumpet melt?
8: Trumpet,
5: would it melt?
8: We're not doing the trumpet.
5: It's just a scientific question. Would
8: we're not
5: it
8: doing
5: melt?
8: The trumpet.
5: Because part
4: we
5: of
4: need
5: it
4: to
5: for
4: get
5: me,
4: it hot. We need to melt the metal, which you'd have to get very hot. And I don't know. I mean, I've been in touch with the pyrotechnics company, but I'm getting told to move on. Nick, on 131065. Nick,
9: boys, I have something that's not just of value to me, but of value to everyone, arguably.
4: Let's hear it, Nick.
9: And that is a 300-year-old piece of English literature.
4: Whoa!
9: It's an old book, first edition, only edition. There's very few copies left of it.
4: What's
9: in the
4: it called,
9: world.
4: Nick?
9: It is called The Genuine Works in Verse and Prose of the Right Honourable George Granville, 1st Baron Lansdowne.
5: It's a real mouthful. It's a real mouthful.
4: Was it genuine, the first edition, The Genuine Works in Prose of who?
5: Oh, mate, I lost it after the first 2 weeks.
4: No, of who? Of who? I want to look it up.
5: Their marketing team needs to sort that out. Nick, why have you got that book?
9: My grandfather brought it across from the UK, gave it to my father, gave it to me.
5: Wow.
9: I was going to give it to my kids, but, you know, 10 grand.
5: Burn it. I tell you what, your kids will definitely prefer 10 grand over an old book that no one knows the title of.
4: I'm having a look at this now.
9: There's very few copies of this thing left in the world.
4: Is that right? 1732 it was written. It looks like I can pick one up on Amazon.
5: 1732 it was written, Nick.
9: Yeah.
5: You might not have the first edition there, though, Wilbur. That might just be like a copy.
4: I'm telling you right now, I can definitely pick one up for $23 ordered before arrived before 7 o'clock tonight. Amazon's amazing.
5: Hold the line, Nick. Hold the line. I don't reckon that's first edition. That's not first edition, mate. Let's go to Louise here.
4: So is Louise. HBO Max, for the record.
5: Louise, what would you like to burn? It's got to be sentimental towards you, Louise. Currently, look, I still think it's the personal diaries and the wedding dress.
4: 100%.
5: But what have you got to offer us, Louise?
10: Well, mine's my wedding album.
5: Oh, as in all the photos?
10: Yeah.
5: Are you still with hubby?
10: I'm not, but the photos capture emotions of loved ones on the day, like for the kids to look back on.
5: Oh, any digital backups of these, Louise?
10: No.
5: These are the only photos of your wedding and you're willing to throw them into a fire?
10: Yep, and I might even put the video in as well.
5: Bloody hell.
4: Keep the video.
5: She is.
4: All right, good on you, Louise. Let's go to Julianne. Julianne, what are you willing to sacrifice for $10,000?
5: Julianne?
6: Oh, hi. I have love letters from somebody in the war in 1940s, and they're very close to my heart. They were my aunties. There's about 30 letters that I was going to give them to the war memorial.
5: Oh,
6: there's photos and everything. Oh, old photos.
5: This does this feels wrong to
4: I
5: burn.
4: Don't know
5: like that's a piece of history.
4: That. That I don't know if I can burn
6: no,
4: that.
6: I have 14 grandchildren that I need to care for. I have a chronic kidney disease. I need this $10,000.
4: Okay, Julianne.
6: My auntie's letters.
4: Yeah, fair enough. So, all right, Julianne.
5: So did your auntie end up marrying the guy that she was writing love letters to in the war?
6: No, the letters stopped. They're all there. You could easily write
4: fascinating
6: a book out of these letters.
4: Fascinating, Julianne. Wow, appreciate the call.
5: Thank you, Julianne. All right.
4: That was loaded.
5: I think that they're pretty sentimental, though.
4: Mate, we can't. I can't conscionably burn.
5: This is House of the Dragon, man. You need to put your pants on. You need to put your big boy pants on. We're burning something sentimental. This is what this whole bit's about.
4: Yeah.
5: We can't be feeling guilty about this. But I don't do that in House of Dragon.
4: Letters from 1940. I mean, imagine the poor bugger who was in the trenches writing these things and we're going to burn them.
5: He's dead. I'm sorry. This is House of the
4: Dragon. It's House of the Dragon.
5: This is House of the Dragon.
4: No, it's fair enough. It's all about death. And they do it very well.
5: Come
4: on
5: and have a
4: Max.
5: Bath with me. They do that in House of the Dragon.
4: They do
5: let's
4: a bit
5: talk.
4: Of that. They do a bit of that.
5: But also the wedding album I think is interesting. The only photos from a wedding. That's as she said, it captures an emotion.
4: I don't think she gives a
5: shit. Well, you want the 300-year-old book?
4: No.
5: Or you want to keep Kelly? You don't think anything beat Kelly?
4: Look, to be honest.
5: Yeah.
4: I think let's stay with Kelly. I want to go with Julianne, but it's just, we're going to get haunted for that.
5: We will not.
4: That's the sort of thing
5: haunted.
4: You get haunted for.
5: We're not going to be.
4: You're going to get haunted. You'll be haunted.
5: I want to be haunted.
4: No, well, that's strange.
5: No, okay, so we're staying with Kelly.
4: So
5: this is how this works, guys. We don't think there was anything more sentimental than Kelly from
4: yesterday.
5: Don't you reckon? I think it's the... All right,
4: let's go the photos. Woody's choice, spirits. Julianne, we're going the photos from 1940, the love letter.
6: Hey, really?
4: Well, for now.
5: For now.
4: You're currently in the lead,
5: yes.
4: But we've got a whole week of this next week, so someone might beat you to the punch.
6: Oh, I can't see how 1940s. Real.
4: No, you've already sold it, mate.
5: It's
4: we can't
5: okay.
4: hear it
5: we're
4: again. Thank
5: you
4: so much.
5: We're choosing you, Julianne.
4: Been very good.
5: And we're risking haunting.
4: Season 3 of the HBO original series House of the Dragon premieres Monday only on HBO Max. Woods, yesterday I spoke at length about some chairs that I bought.
5: And we're done with that.
4: I promised that I would
5: no.
4: be done. No, I've got to bring it up again.
5: No, for your sake,
4: I think you're going to have a laugh. I think you're going to have a laugh. Will and Woody.
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0: the dead of night comes alive. It's Will and Woody keeping you up.
1: I just want to finish off something. I have been speaking about a chair, two chairs, two armchairs.
2: We've got to wrap up chair
1: that
2: chat.
1: I had to return.
2: We've got to wrap up. You spoke about chairs for 25 minutes. I think we've had enough chair chat for the whole quarter.
1: I just think everyone's going to enjoy what I have to say about the chairs now because everyone has enjoyed me suffering. Basically, got these chairs, too big, tried to send them back, got told that in order to send them back, I had to dismantle them and individually wrap each piece of chair.
2: With 30 metres of glad wrap, I believe.
1: 30 metres of glad wrap.
3: Don't forget we also received that text message from that person who said, I prefer Will McMahon sitting on chairs rather than talking about them.
2: Yeah, it was brutal feedback, brutal live feedback.
1: And hence, pretty courageous of me to bring back. not even a day later.
2: How angry is that person right now?
1: We lost a listener. There's no doubt about that. Yeah. But I just, given how much I have been banged on about this and given that it has taken me 3 days to individually wrap each piece of chair.
4: Yeah, yeah.
1: And then send them off.
2: You seemed relieved.
1: Via courier. I had to courier them back.
2: Yeah. But you did this morning.
1: Yes.
2: You seemed relieved today. It felt like a weight was off your shoulders today. It felt like
1: the chairs are gone.
2: The chair dilemma was
1: behind
2: you. They're
1: out of my head. They're out of the house. Yes. I'm done with them. Yes. Thank God.
2: Yes.
1: And then you're already laughing because you know what this is about, Woods, but the person who has enjoyed this more than any of you bastards who have been laughing at me about this is my wife, Sem. She has loved this. She's loved every second of it. And today she's having a tough day at home with the kids, but she called me just to tell me how much she's enjoying this final little cherry on the cake of the chair chat.
2: I could hear her laughing at you through the phone. Yep. It's unbelievable.
1: Yep.
5: Hello.
1: Oh, hello, my love.
5: Oh, hello.
1: Hello.
5: Hello.
1: Hey, I was just calling to cover off for Woody's sake the thing that arrived in the mail that you found very funny.
5: Oh, yeah. Woody doesn't know.
1: No, well, he's
2: I've caught wind. Laughing. I've caught somewhat wind, like some wind
1: and
2: of
1: I
2: it.
1: I just
2: because
1: want to get this over with because I know you're going to laugh about it at some stage. So get it done with.
5: He went to the supermarket to get extra glad wrap, came back, realized that one roll wasn't enough. So he was like, oh, I got to get to Bunnings because I've got to get like plastic bags. And I said to him, I was like, you just got to get these heavy-duty, large bin bags. He comes back with kitchen tidy bags, lemon-scented.
2: You idiot. You idiot. Go on, Sam.
5: That didn't fit. I think he had to put four bags open, like he had to cut them open on the side for like one cushion times 40. Anyway, it is. So he's been doing this Monday, Tuesday, and Wednesday morning. We had the accountant here, Sitch, and he's still, while we have this chat, he's still wrapping these lemons and the tidy bags around these bloody pillows. Right. And then on the way out, he goes, oh, Sam, I've got a package. I don't really know what it is. I'm like, oh, well, what? So I say to Max, I'm like, Max, Daddy's got a package. You want to open it? He's like, yeah. And she unwraps two massive plastic heavy duty bags from this company. Turns out they sent you the bags that you can.
2: It was all for nothing.
1: They provided bags.
2: It was all for nothing.
1: They provide
2: nothing.
1: A very large bag that you just throw over the top and you put it on your porch.
2: What a great company. What a great
1: all
2: company.
1: Right.
2: Well
1: very
2: done.
1: Good.
2: Thank you.
1: We've all had a good
5: best
1: time
5: thing
1: there.
5: Happened.
1: Yes.
5: You will
1: yes,
5: in a very yes, long time. Yes.
1: Well, that's because I'm a winner. More. Normally I'm on top. I'm killing it. So.
5: Yeah. Well, but you know, this is a great thing. You were so happy with yourself
1: shut
5: as
1: up.
5: Well.
1: Shut
2: yeah,
1: up.
2: He was texting me too. He was texting me photos, being like, how good is
1: I
2: this?
1: I did.
2: Look
1: all
2: at
1: right,
2: the colors.
1: Shut up. Shut up. All
5: that's
1: right.
5: Creative Will. Good. I mean, that's what you know how to
1: Goodbye.
5: Do. We love you for it.
1: Sammy, quick question for you before you go.
5: Yeah,
1: quick
5: not.
1: Question.
2: Oh.
1: Bang. Gotta get one back. Gotta get one back.
2: On
1: love that.
2: Yeah, she knew it was coming too. You do it to her so much. I was like, no.

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1: I was on the far left treadmill. Somebody came up right next to my treadmill. Amy, you said this doesn't just happen at the gym in the toilets.
2: It happens when you're fishing as well. Anyone from down south, they just pull up right next to you and start fishing.
3: If a yuppie from down south does this to you at your fishing spot, do you have some words with him?
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0: It's Will and Woody, and yes, you're probably on the way home. I don't know why you'd still be up at this hour, to be honest. Maybe you're just tuning in for the best bits of us.
1: Yeah, but this
0: bit's... We go home after this bit.
1: I know, but this bit's important. And just know we're here. We're with you. And we love you more than anything.
0: Wow. We love you. That's nice. Buy a DJ Will t-shirt. Are they still for sale?
1: Hard to say.
0: Okay. 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
1: Can't hurt to try. Can't hurt to try. But I'm just saying, like, I haven't checked it for a while and there may have been a huge flood of demand all of a sudden.
0: I think we're losing them. Most likely not. We're losing them.
1: Most like losing who? T-shirts?
0: No, everyone listening.
1: Everyone listening.
0: The best bits. Oh. I'm next.
1: Will and Woody.

0: up early. It's Will and Woody keeping you up.
1: What a great time to be alive, guys. You're cocking off work. You're on the way home. It is the weekend. We're all very excited for that, but not as much as Woody is, guys, because he's got a role play date with his wife, Mim.
2: Yes.
1: Very exciting. You guys have been part of this all week, deciding which character or who Woody's going to become for this date.
2: Because I want to be the sexiest character possible. I want to blow my wife's mind when I walk into that restaurant and meet her for the first time ever. So again, thank you to all your suggestions. We have got it down to two. It's either vampire or ice hockey player.
1: Yes.
2: We put this as a poll up on our socials on Instagram. Yep. Sexy. You've got the results of that poll between vampire and ice hockey player. What is it?
3: I do. It's actually between three. It's fireman, vampire, and ice hockey player.
2: Okay. What were the results like?
3: So fireman dead last.
2: Yep. Okay, that's good. That's good. We didn't like fireman. We didn't like it.
1: Most people say fireman.
3: And then in second, we've got vampire.
2: All right. All
3: which means in third, we've got the ice hockey player, which is actually 50% of people thought you should do ice hockey player.
1: Wow. There you go. Well, okay. That's interesting. That's interesting because over on the analogs on the text line.
2: Yes.
1: This also went a few different ways.
2: Okay.
1: So hockey player came in at 31%.
2: Oh, whoa. Oh, whoa. Oh, whoa.
1: Yeah. Vampire came in at 67%.
2: Whoa. Hang on. Hang on a second.
1: Out of nowhere, that's 2% suggested Ellen DeGeneres.
2: Very good.
1: Yeah, I've had nothing to do with
2: funny,
1: that.
2: No, it's very funny.
1: So vampire takes the cake.
2: Well, hang on. But didn't on socials, didn't ice hockey player win?
1: Yeah. Well, yeah. So it's. Oh, I don't know how many people voted on the poll, Dars.
3: 200.
1: How many texts do we have, Button Pusher Tommy?
4: 13.
1: Not the honesty.
2: Well, this was supposed to be.
4: We also had that text, that next text there as well.
1: Oh, there was a suggestion for a vampire hockey player.
2: Oh, I think it's
1: convoluted.
2: Funny. So my wife it's funny. I didn't bring this up at home with my wife at all because the whole thing was like, let's surprise each other. Mm. She's obviously across it. She's heard it. And she was like, this is all, it's great. It's fine. You're doing that. Define your character. She's like, I want more sexy than silly. So take it seriously. So my question would be then, given that the poll has not helped us at all because the socials went against the text line.
1: Yeah.
2: I think vampire might be creeping on silly more than ice hockey player.
1: Oh, wow. Well, Annalise got a bit to say about that. Annalise, where do you... vampires aren't silly, mate. People take them seriously.
5: Don't you dare say that about Edward Cullen. How dare you?
2: But like in his world, sure, vampires are serious, but vampires don't exist. I'm sorry to break it to you.
5: Hockey player, fad. It's a fad. Vampire, timeless.
1: Yeah, timeless. Yeah,
5: timeless.
2: I get that. But I'm not planning on being an ice hockey player for the rest of my life with my wife. It's just for one night. So I think I should lean in.
5: But that might be a meme in the future, whereas a vampire won't ever be a meme.
2: Oh, yeah, no, fair point.
5: Do what you will.
2: You're the king of sex, as you often say, amongst friends. what do you reckon between ice hockey player and vampire?
1: For me, I mean, you said before she doesn't want it to be silly.
2: Yes.
1: Right? Nothing is sillier to me than you rocking up to a restaurant in rollerblades. With an ice hockey stick and a helmet. So I reckon it's got to be the vampire.
2: All right, it's vampire.
1: It's got to be.
2: I'm going
1: it
2: as a vampire.
1: It just has to be. Annalise, way too excited. Way too excited. All right, we'll find out next week.
2: Annalise, why did you celebrate so much?
0: It's Will and Woody.

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1: It's not a sponsored bit, I should
2: mention. I genuinely love Chemist Warehouse, and to be promoted in Chemist Warehouse is truly a dream come true. Yeah. I went in there the other day. Mm. I was actually a little bit devastated. I kept asking all the workers for help with things. None of them said anything.
1: Oh, you were like,
2: I was like, excuse me, where's the hydrolite? And they didn't mention a thing.
1: And you were hoping that they'd say,
2: you're the guy from the billion posters that are around here. They didn't say a thing.
1: Oh, they didn't say it.
2: I even took my hood off. At one point, I took my hood off and I was like, you know, I'm right here.
1: Well, look, we are in every Chemist Warehouse. And again, it's not a sponsored bit. It's because we're doing some stuff with Gotcha for Life. We actually got approached by Gus Walland, who's, if you have a look in Chemist Warehouse, he's the other super trim young guy who's in the photo with us. Mm-hmm.
2: couldn't keep it together there, Gussie. Couldn't quite keep it together.
1: And he's on the phone now to talk a bit more about it. Gussie, thanks for coming on the show.
3: I was keeping it together until you said young and trim, and I thought you'd just taken the absolute mickey there. But I actually went into Chemist Warehouse in Parramatta in Sydney today, and I did exactly the same thing. I went, hi, how you going? Just wondering if you could show me where the toothpaste is.
1: Yes.
3: And they're like, yeah, just down here. And I'm like, yeah, you sort of recognise me. Like I'm on 20 posters, literally as far as you can see, but no one stopped for me either. So disappointing.
2: And you look like a bit of a freak, don't you? You know, because I would kept standing there and pausing, just waiting for them to have the moment. And then they're like, is that it, sir? And then you just have to awkwardly move on.
3: Yeah, exactly. No, it's great. I mean, it's lovely to see. We had a lot of fun doing the shoot, and it's nice to see the posters now and Chemist Warehouse for Gotcha for Life, my charity. We've been going 10 years. They've been with us right from the start, and I just could not do the work we do without them. And then when blokes like you come on and say, I'm happy to help, it's a big deal. So thank you, boys.
1: Oh, thanks for inviting us, Gus.
2: Yeah.
1: It's always been awesome. Ever since we sort of met you and started talking about this stuff, I mean, we speak to a lot of people in this space, but I think you, of all the people talking about particularly men's mental health, I think speak better than anyone I've heard in the country or in the world, to be honest. I reckon you continually hit the nail on the head, and you speak in a way that's super approachable, but also, you know, gets down to the core of it. And I think that probably kicked off your journey kicked off with it when a mate of yours actually took his own life. Is that right?
3: Yeah, that's right. Yeah, it's gone on over 20 years now, and I did nothing about it for many, many years till eventually I was on another radio station's breakfast show here in Sydney, and I was brave enough one morning to say to my co-host, hey, guys, we need to talk about something that's not just footy and fun and giving away tickets and all the stuff that we did. Could we talk about something that has been troubling me for a long time? And the boys 100% supported me. And from that moment on, we had 90 minutes of phone calls, people phoning into the show going, me too. You know, I've had a problem with my family, my school, my sports club. And I realised how many people are out there, boys, that are worrying alone. Mm. And there'll be people listening to us now that are worrying alone about something. And we've got to be better at being a little bit vulnerable, seeing vulnerability as a strength, because we've been fed a lie, us men, for so long now that we need to man up and shut up. It's really time now to man up and speak up.
1: Hey, guys, can I talk to you specifically about that, your friend, if you don't mind, who took his life 20 years ago? Because I think the specifics of the story when I first heard it's really rattled me, because he was someone that you knew very, very well, and then you had no idea that this was going on with him, which is so often the case, particularly someone as emotionally intelligent and as empathic as you are. And then was it right that after he did it, you'd seen that he'd actually circled the date in his diary from a long way out?
3: Yeah. Yeah. He took his own life on the day that his third and final child finished their HSC in Sydney, which is the year 12 exams. And he left drinks. I went up to the pub where Henry was celebrating with his mates, gave him $50, said, make sure you save 10 of the 50 to get home safely and buy everyone else a drink. And we never saw him again alive. And 1,000 people at his funeral. A couple of weeks later, all of us sitting there going, did you have a clue? Did you have any idea? And we didn't, because he wore that mask so tight. And so many men do the same thing. We just have been sold this lie of that we need to handle everything together. And boys, you've heard me speak before. It doesn't mean we burst into tears every 5 minutes or have big, deep and meaningful conversations all the time. But we should be able to have something in our arsenal, in our chat, to be able to say, hey, I need your help. I'm going through a bit of a tough time. And that's proper friendship. That's proper love. That's what you two have been able to give each other, as well as all the laughs. But that's the really important stuff. That's the stuff that you'll remember. That's the real stuff.
1: I need to say the Lifeline number. It's 13 11 14. Lifeline Australia is available 24 hours. If this conversation raises anything for you, I'd love to talk to you more about this, because I'm sure there's lots of people that got lots of questions. All right, more with Will and Woody and Gus Wall on up next.

0: cons you've ever been to. Will and Woody keeping you up.
1: Woodrow, you and I are in lots of Kemp's warehouses all over the country right now. Again, not a sponsored bit. Can't say that enough.
2: You can't miss us, though. Like, honestly, it would be hard to go into a Kemp's warehouse and not say we're in every single aisle.
1: It does look like we've sold our soul to Big Pharma, but that is not the case. We're doing it for a wonderful cause.
2: Yeah.
1: And that is because we're promoting mental fitness, mental health, particularly men's mental health, and the work that Gotcha for Life doing. You hear the chuckle there of Gus Walland, who is the founder of Gotcha for Life, and that's why we're doing it, because Gussie asked us to do it. Depression's been a huge part of my life. We've got Gussie on the phone now, Woods. It's always emotional. It's always great talking to you, Gus. I think there are lots of questions, I think, that a lot of people have about this, because it's a big problem.
2: 100%. And Gussie, we did a lunch last week together, not just a social lunch. We spoke at a lunch about mental fitness and about, you know, going through tough times and whatnot. And something that was raised in that, which I think you had a really great answer for, was the fact that some people will challenge you and say that we're still losing, that men and women as well are still taking their lives, and the numbers are still terrifyingly high. And I think you had a great response to that, Gus.
3: Well, for the people that don't know, 7 men a day and 2 women a day, so that's 9 Aussies that woke up this morning won't wake up tomorrow, and they would have taken their own life. And every 8 minutes in this country, someone attempts, and most of those are women. So it's not a men's issue, it's a real human issue. And I did get challenged at a dinner a couple of weeks before our lunch last week by a guy who said, look, what's the point, mate? You know, you're working hard, you're doing your best, I get that, but you know, what's the point of the work that you're doing? And I said to him, well, mate, imagine what the numbers would be if we weren't doing what we did, if all these other great organisations out there having a crack weren't doing and weren't working hard and weren't trying to do their best. So, yeah, I didn't like that question. I didn't like where it came from, but I sort of understood it. Yeah. And I certainly hoped I put him back in his box. And the blokes at his table had to do that for me, actually. They went, hey, you know, everyone's having a crack and doing the right thing here. Let's give each other a bit of space and a little bit of respect.
1: So practically speaking, Gus, in terms of doing your bit, you guys have got the Mental Fitness Gym, which is up online. So where can people go if they're hearing this? Obviously, the Lifeline number is 13 11 14 if you need to speak to someone now. But if this is something that you really want to work on, your own mental fitness, where do they go?
3: Yeah, there's a couple of different things. If you go to gotchaforlife.org, all the information's there. But we do have a completely free mental fitness gym app, which you can get at wherever you get your apps. That's completely free. And that gives you sort of exercises for your mental fitness, your emotional muscle, that, you know, gives it to you every single day. You can get as much information as you like there. So that's a complete freebie and something that I'd love your listeners to download and have a look at.
1: Yep.
3: But you know what the most important things, boys, is actually finding your village, working out who are the people in your life that you love and adore and you can't imagine living without. Write a list down of those people and then send them all a text message saying, hey, I'm thinking of you. I never want you to worry alone. Start a relationship that's a little bit deeper than the banter that we tend to have and where we're comfortable. The reason we feel uncomfortable talking about this stuff is because we don't practice it.
1: Yeah.
3: So we need to start practicing it with the people that you love. Fake it till you make it with whoever else you want to. But the people that you love, they should really know what's going on in your life. And you boys doing your show and showing that vulnerability will certainly help your listeners. We need more people doing that. But as I said, we live in banter. That's great. But it's great to have the skill to have a deeper combo as well.
2: Hey, Gussie, something else that we did at lunch last week, which I thoroughly loved, is you get everyone to take their phone out. And I know people are driving right now, so it might be difficult. You might be able to use Siri to do this, but you get your phone out and Gussie, you effectively say to someone that you maybe haven't spoken to for a while that you love them and you miss them. That's it. And I just wanted to let you know, Gussie, I sent that message to the best man at my wedding. He's just had his third kid. I've had my second kid. And, you know, life's gotten in the way and I hadn't seen him as much as I wanted to. We caught up with him for a beer on Saturday night and it was awesome. Because I'd written that message, it was just like broke through that initial wall that guys have got up where you can't get. So as soon as I saw him, big hug, you know, the I love yous to each other. And it felt like it was 2 a.m., but it was only 4 in the afternoon. Yeah.
1: No, but I had exactly the same thing. Everyone at that lunch sent a message. I had the most beautiful phone call from the guy that I messaged. Yeah. I hadn't spoken to him in about 6 months. And maybe everyone should do that when you get home tonight.
2: That's it. Yeah.
1: Do the same thing. Find someone who you find, particularly a guy, because they're probably not the person you'd message because it feels a bit weird doing it with them. I love you. I miss you. And just see what happens. And I think that's what Gussie's talking about. Find a way to get below the banter, find a way to connect in a way which is softer, gentle, more open. And you only got it only gets better from there. I know it feels a bit scary at the time. but it's good.
3: Couldn't agree with you more, but people do get scared, and I get it. You know, to get physically fit, it's tough. To get mentally fit, it's even tougher because we have to unlearn all the stuff we've been told, and now we have to relearn this new way. So no one's saying it's easy, but to have that clinical medical approach is a much harder than sending a simple text message and having a slightly uncomfortable conversation, at least initially. You know, I would love to have that conversation with my mate that I'll never get a chance to have. So don't just think that everyone's okay. Just check in on them and be really, really, really consistent with it.
1: Yeah, it's a beautiful message you're sending, Gussie. You are doing a wonderful thing, mate. I know sometimes I see you and I'm like, geez, you look gassed. And that's not just because...
2: I never think that, Gus. I always think, geez, you look fresh. You look fit.
1: You're doing the Lord's work, mate. Good on you. Gotchaforlife.org.
3: I appreciate it.
1: If you want to go and check out the website, if you want to see Gussie's smiling face with us, we are in every Chemist Warehouse all over the country now promoting a wonderful thing. So good on you, mate. Great to hear your voice.
3: Good on you, boys. Yes. See you soon.
1: We'll see you soon, mate.
2: Bye, mate.
1: Love you, Gussie. Okay, bye.
0: You know the saying, where there's a will, there's a Woody. Hang on, I don't think I got that quite right. Will and Woody driving you home.
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0: kids that just want to keep going. It's Will and Woody keeping you up.
1: A lot of people question the maturity of this radio show. Happens all the time.
2: I think we get a lot of grief these days from the producers.
1: Yeah, from the producers, I think, directly.
2: Who suggest that perhaps we use our time on air to exercise juvenile frat muscles that we may have been harbouring from high school and we don't feel like we can tap into while we're at home and fathers.
1: Exactly right. And I think,
2: I take offence to that.
1: 100%. I take this job incredibly seriously.
2: Upstanding member of the community.
1: I am a professional. But Joe, you would agree that you can be a little bit vigilant when it comes to the crass nature of some of the stuff that we talk about?
3: As instructed by the higher-ups.
1: Okay. It's a management thing.
2: Oh, wow. So you passed the buck on that. Very good.
3: Yeah, that's a handball from me, but just true.
1: We have heard that for our entire careers, if I'm being honest. I want to prove to everyone that we are very serious professional broadcasters because I'm going to name, I need you, Will, please don't laugh.
2: That's kind of humorous.
1: Not going to laugh out of me, mate. Okay?
2: Good.
1: Now, what I'm going to do right now is I am going to talk about something which I think a past me would have found funny. But and I think past you would have found this really funny.
2: Okay.
1: But let's prove to Australia, let's prove to management, let's prove to all the producers here that we are better than that.
2: Easy.
1: And we, right?
2: Yeah.
1: Look at me.
2: Yeah.
1: Let's go. Right.
2: I'm ready.
1: I just want to talk about the name of the coach who coaches the Curacao national team. Okay? Yep. Now, they lost 7-1 to Germany.
2: Oh, I heard about that. Yes.
1: Absolutely.
2: Got a walloping.
1: Absolutely pumped.
2: Yeah.
1: Right? They've got a Dutch coach.
2: Oh, yeah.
1: Mm-hmm. His name is Dick Advocate. And that is totally normal.
2: Wow.
1: And in no way.
2: I didn't know that was, I wasn't across that.
1: Well, I find it funny that his name is Dick Advocate.
2: Is it Richard shortened or?
1: No, he goes by Dick. He was a previous player.
2: Oh.
1: Which is Curacao. He does an outstanding job.
2: I think, yeah. And he's an advocate for.
1: No, well, I don't know.
2: No,
1: that.
2: That's no, just his surname.
1: Don't take it that way. His name is Dick Advocate.
2: That's great. Beautiful. Oh, yeah. Dick Advocate is how you'd pronounce that. Yeah, come on.
4: Isn't that Dirk?
2: No, it's Dick.
1: No, it's Dick.
2: Dick is a...
3: Well, it's Dirk is his, like, legal name on the birth certificate, and then he's chosen the nickname Dick.
2: It's a really, really common name.
1: He goes for Dick.
2: It's a really common name. Sam's uncle's called Dick.
1: Is he an
2: Straight
1: advocate?
2: Dick.
1: Is he Dick Advocate?
2: Well, he's a man, so he's probably not against them.
1: I've never seen a combination like it. Annalise?
3: He has a nickname away from Dick that is the Little General.
2: He can't. You thought I'd be the immature one.
1: Dick Advocate's nickname is the Little General.
2: All right.
1: Who's talking, Dick or the Little General?
2: Okay. It's unbelievable. Look at him.
1: No, not funny. All right.

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1: Kerri-Ann, what did you find living in your house?
2: 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I think she might have been sick under there. Can you check it out? 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
2: I'm so excited. 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
1: Oh, thanks, mate. Who are you tipping to win out of the Knights and the Roosters?
2: I don't know who I'm tipping, but I'm really going for the Knights.
1: Yeah, same. Me too. Hey, make sure you pop on down to Mindle Beach Casino Resort. We're going to be there from 3 o'clock and come and take advantage of everything around the NRL Grand Final.
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6: 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You with Jimmy today. Thanks to the legends over at Complete Angler and Camping World Darwin. And don't we have a jam-packed show? We have so much stuff to talk about. I don't even know if I'll fit it in the show. We're going to give it a red-hot crack. And first off the cab, we're going to talk about the Million Dollar Fish Competition. It has just started on the 1st of October. It runs until the end of March. We're going to talk about what to expect there and some pretty good spots to go fish to increase your chances to get a red tag. We're also going to talk about the Corroboree Park Challenge. It is running this weekend. I am currently fishing in it, hopefully not getting donuts. It started on Friday night. There has already been some really good fish caught, so we'll talk about all stuff Corroboree Park Challenge. I've got a roper update. I headed out there last week for a whole week. We ended up getting amongst some really big fish. It's a bloody cool river, that one. And to follow with the big fish, there was some dilemmas and dramas and mishaps and all the rest of it. I seem to attract that stuff when I go fishing, but luckily we made it home to tell the story. And lastly, I have a good mate, Stanley King, coming in. He's going to talk about catching 126-centimetre barra off a boat ramp, and he caught it on a lure. Now, this is not AI. This is not a made-up story. He absolutely caught this huge fish, and it is quite the tale. So stay tuned for that. You're on Hot 100.

keep watching. You're on Hot 100 and you're listening into Hooked in the NT with Jimmy today. Thanks to the legends over at Complete Angler and Camping World Darwin. We're going to get straight into talking about the Million Dollar Fish Competition. And if you didn't know, it has started on the 1st of October, which means everyone that puts a line in the top end around any of our estuaries and even some of our shallow reefs is a chance of getting a red tagged fish worth either 10K or if you're very, very lucky, there's one swimming around there with a $1 million tag hanging out of its back. To me, this is probably the most exciting time of year to fish because not only is it great fishing, like the build-up provides good weather, good fishing, the barra start to feed, but with the red tag competition, the $1 million fish happening in conjunction with our build-up fishing, it just creates a whole nother ballpark of, you know, fishing excitement. And if you look at the statistics from the $1 million fish, often a lot of these red tagged barra are caught in the first month of the competition and they're caught in spots that are easily accessible for everyone. So there's always barra caught off Stokes Hill. There's always barra caught down at East Point, Nightcliff, Buff Creek. And if you have a boat, you can get out to Corroboree. I caught my one last year out at Mary River, Billabong, which is just back from Bark Hut. They get them out at Shady Camp. They get them out at Cales Crossing. They get them all the way out to the Roper River Crossing, Daly Rivers Crossing. So, you know, they're spread across the top end and it is such an exciting time because, you know, just catching a barra or even fishing for a barra is such a thrill. But when there's a chance of a red tag as well, just adds a whole another level to that game. And having a look at these tides this weekend, so we're building off our spring tide set and into our neap tides, which is, in my opinion, the best time to chase barra up here in Darwin with our big tidal movement. It can make it hard, but when our tides settle down, which they're settling down now, it can create, you know, cleaner water and a better opportunity to catch these barra. I'm actually out fishing this weekend, chasing one around. I've headed out to Mary River. I've also headed out due to the Corroboree Park Challenge, which in the next break, we're going to talk all about the update there. So stay tuned for that one. You're on Hot 100.

0: You're on Hot 100. You're listening into Hooked in the NT with Jimmy today. Thanks to the legends over at Complete Angler and Camping World Darwin. We're going to talk about the Crowberry Park Challenge. So this weekend, the Crowberry Park Challenge is running, and it's a great family-friendly all ability fishing comp that's held between Crowberry and the Mary River systems. So anything that pretty much runs across that Arnhem Highway there. I'm currently out fishing in the Mary River system. I've decided to go to the Mary River Billabong. I just find it easier to target the barra there than Crowberry. So far, there's been quite a few good fish caught. So the comp started last night, that is Friday, and there was some pretty good fish caught. People are keeping it close to their chest, though, how many they're catching. I've definitely seen some fish in the 80s caught. I'm currently getting a few good ones as well, but it is a bit more hard work for me than I could say it is for others. It's also giving a really good report on how these billabongs are fishing this time of year. This is probably the easiest time of year to target barra in these billabong systems. As that water heats up, the barra start to go into a bit of a feeding frenzy. I'm finding that there is plenty around. I'm using LiveScope technology to scan around in the water, and I'm finding a lot of barra coming up to the top and feeding during the night. We haven't fished a day just yet, but I've heard of great Saratoga numbers getting caught. I know of boats getting upwards of 10 Saratoga in the morning, and then they're getting a midday bite as well. The weigh-in for the comp is tomorrow, and all the awards and stuff will be done then. I'm pretty keen to see how I go. This is one of my first ever fishing comps. I've absolutely loved it so far. So credit to Palmerston Game Fishing Club for hosting such an incredible event. Hopefully I come away with a bit of silverware or a box of, you know, lures or whatever the winning prize is. But all in all, a great event. And I do recommend for next year, anyone who's keen to get on board and just go for it. You know, it's such a good event. Next week, I'll talk about how I went and I'll give you the actual update on where I placed and hopefully not dead last. There's also a prize for the biggest catfish, and look, I could potentially win that. Up next, we've got a Roper update. I headed to the Roper for a whole week last week. We're going to talk all about what went down on the trip. So stay tuned. You're on Hot 100.
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You're on Hot 100. You're listening into Hooked in the NT. You're with Jimmy today. Thanks to the legends over at Complete Angler and Camping World Darwin. We're going to get into a report from the Roper River. I was lucky enough to head out there for a whole week, just last week gone, and God, it was such an experience. First of all, it's about a 12-hour drive from Darwin, and that's taking it easy. I definitely didn't full send it. But we stopped in Katherine, and then where you go from there is you go to Mataranka and you turn off on the Roper Highway. You follow that down until you get to another road which follows the river to the mouth. All up, yeah, it takes about 12 hours and about 800 Ks. There wouldn't be a trip without catastrophe for me, though. I swear every big trip I go on, something crazy happens. And this time, I ended up snapping a spring, snapping a U-bolt, and having a blowout all just on the way there, which is a bit unexpected but also expected for me. Luckily enough, because I have so many things go wrong with my boat trailer and my boat these days, I ended up being able to fix it on the road because I had spares for just about everything. And before we knew it, we were back on the road. We set up camp at the river mouth, which is really cool because, you know, you get a really good picture of the river. And the next day we headed out fishing. Now, the first day we were out there, we found it so hard to catch fish. We headed to the mouth, but it was so windy that honestly, if I put a sail on the boat, I would have ended up in Timor. It was crazy. We went 50 Ks up the river to a little creek there where fish had been reported to be holding up on. And we got there and sure enough, there was fish there, but I've never seen white caps and swell as big up a river ever. We were 60 Ks up the river and there was white caps and waves up there that could have tipped the boat. So we ended up heading back to the protection of camp and riding the first day off. And the trip at this point honestly wasn't looking great. Day two, it all changed. Day two, we got out early. We fished the mouth and we fished the protected areas from the wind where we could get away from that gust and those waves. And sure enough, I ended up getting a meter 19 on about the fifth cast of the morning, which honestly is my PB and set the mood for the day. So we ended up getting a lot more barra. And even cooler is I watched one of my good mates get his first meter barra ever in the boat as well. And that feeling was just as good as getting my meter 19. We ended up with about 30 fish for the second day and then really boosted the optimism for the third day. We headed out on the third day with the exact same game plan as the second. And sure enough, it was on like Donkey Kong again. We didn't get as many fish on the third day. My boat didn't get any meteries. My mate in his boat ended up getting about a meter 10 barra as well, which was so cool to see. And we pulled stumps nice and early to go down to the boat ramp and hook our Starlink up and watch the footy whilst the tide came in. As we did that, we ended up having a little bit of a fish off the boat ramp and found out that it turns out there's barra holding up at the boat ramp. So as we were watching the footy, we were getting amongst barra. There was a really ripping game. I think it was Hawthorn and Brisbane were playing at the time, and that was an absolute cracker, and, you know, it was just absolute mood. And then day four swung around and honestly things got even better and the boat fishing kind of halted up a bit and we didn't get as many fish in the boat. Probably only got 10 or 15 for the day, but things got really cool when we got back to the boat ramp. And now coming on the show after this break, I actually have my mate Stanley King coming on and he's going to talk about what happened on the boat ramp. He ended up getting a fish of a lifetime off the boat ramp. So stay tuned. You're on Hot 100.

0: You're on Hot 100. You're listening into Hooked in the NT. You're with Jimmy today. Thanks to the legends over at Complete Angler and Camping World Darwin. Now, if you're staying tuned to the last break, I was talking about a roper trip that I'd recently just gone on, and we got some really good fish. Well, one fish capture stands out more than the rest, and I've got my mate Stanley King actually on the line right now. He ended up getting a fish of a lifetime off the boat ramp, and he's come in to fill us all in about what happened. Thanks for coming on the show, Stanley.
1: Thanks for having me, mate.
0: No worries. So, for context, we've been out at the Roper, we've been catching plenty of fish, but you ended up getting the fish of the trip. Talk about it. What happened?
1: Well, as you know, Jimmy, we're pulling in probably 2:30 every day just due to the wind and the tide out there. So we had a bit of time back at camp. So one of the afternoons we were there, we had the Starlink going and thought we'd go down to the ramp and it'd be a good idea to watch the footy and have a bit of a flick. I managed to get down there first out of all the fellas. There was two boys down there from Adelaide. Actually, they were stuck waiting for the tide. So I was having a general chat to them, showed them the lures I was using, eventually managed to get a bit of a flick out. And first cast, I got smacked by something absolutely massive. None of us had any ideas of what it was. Thought it was a shark. Honestly, it had head shakes like a shark. The fish didn't breach for, I'd say, 5 to 7 minutes, and it was hammering. It was going. But once we saw that head breach out of the water, confirmed massive bar, we all went in panic mode, didn't we, Jimmy?
0: Oh, you know, and I think everyone in that whole boat ramp, so there would have been about, yeah, 6 or 7 of us all down there at the time, and, you know, you're yelling out, it's a shark, it's a shark, it's a shark, and, you know, the panic stations hadn't been lifted just yet, but then when everyone experienced that head come out of the water, I can tell you right now, chaos broke loose.
1: It was unreal, wasn't it? I managed to get you on the net, thankfully, the old trusty Jimmy on the net, and the rest is history. The barra went 1.26 meters, land base. I'm very happy with that one, and no scope, over the moon.
0: Absolutely incredible, and, you know, like, that's a fish in a lifetime regardless to where you are, and off a boat ramp on top of that. Like, you think about how many boats would have put in that morning, and there was quite a few people camping at the Roper, so there'd have been all these boats that put in at that boat ramp, drove potentially past that meter 26 to another spot to catch barra. Little did they know that there was a massive barra sitting there waiting for us, and the people that were there that weren't with the group of people we were with actually were there watching, and they didn't have the best day that day, and then for them to watch us get a meter 26 right in front of them, they were in shock.
1: Oh yeah, they were through the moon for me. He was giving me high fives. I forgot his name, but he was a great fella.
0: Oh, it was absolute hype, wasn't it, down there, and pretty much set the rest of the trip up, didn't it? Like, it was towards the end of the trip, but God, I don't think our emotions came down after that for any of us.
1: No, it didn't. The whole drive back, just reliving the whole thing, did it happen? But it was an awesome trip. We all managed to get PBs. I got a PB the day before that as well, and then managed to get the 1:26. So, awesome trip overall.
0: Yeah, and for anyone that's like looking to head out to the Roper, you know, I recommend just full sending it and doing it, because it is such an incredible, incredible trip. It is a long way away, you know, it's 10 to 12 hour drive, but all in all, like, you do get the opportunity potentially to catch these fish of a lifetime that you don't often see around Darwin, which, you know, I think is absolutely phenomenal.
1: Yeah, unbelievable spot. I'd recommend it 10 times out of 10. Can't wait to get out there again, but just make sure you've got everything for your car and trailer.
0: Yeah, and that's probably a dig at me, because didn't we have some trailer and car catastrophes on the way? Thank God we did have, you know, enough gear to get sorted, but yeah, it's a long way from home if you don't have a spare spring or a trailer U-bolt or a spare tire for your car.
1: Indeed, we made use of absolutely everything we had, I reckon. We didn't have much left in the end.
0: No, we didn't, and yeah, very, very lucky that we were over-prepared for that one. Well, thanks for coming on, Stanley, and yeah, sharing that story. Like you said, it is an absolute fish of a lifetime. I hope you get it taxidermied and hung on the wall to brag about for the rest of your life. Thanks for tuning into the show. You've been on Hot 100, and this is Hooked in the NT.
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1: Parvovirus is a nasty disease which affects dogs of all ages, and it's potentially fatal. A highly contagious virus, it's found in the ground and is easily spread by other infected dogs. Unfortunately, it's a common disease in the tropics, especially during the first rains. The good news is it's entirely preventable. Do your best friend a favour and make sure his vaccinations are up to date. 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
2: Good morning, Alana McIntyre here with the latest. An earthquake has rocked parts of Victoria this morning, waking people up from their sleep. The 4.8 magnitude quake hit east of Melbourne around 2 a.m. The epicenter in the South Gippsland area, with more than 10,000 people feeling the tremor. Oil prices have been dropping overnight after European leaders decided to release reserves. The G7 announcing it's going to release up to 100 million barrels of diesel and crude from strategic reserves over the next 4 months after Donald Trump threatened to cut off supplies. A rogue OpenAI agent has accessed a second New South Wales government website. Bots accessing the National Parks and Wildlife Service's fire history. It gathered summary fire statistics that were not publicly available through the service. It all happened back in June. It's believed no personal information was retrieved. Amy Shark will entertain crowds at the NRL Grand Final alongside several other artists, including members of the Screaming Jets, Peking Duck and Grinspoon. They'll perform during an on-ground tribute to South Sydney star player Jairo. After heavy rain across Melbourne, the skies will gradually clear this weekend, but Sydneysiders can expect some showers and a possible late storm today. There's some good news for NRL fans, though. Things should clear up by the time the grand final kicks off tomorrow night. And Bruce Baird has been remembered as a greatly respected politician. The former Liberal and father of former New South Wales Premier Mike Baird, dying aged 84. In sport, Connor Watson has been ruled out of tomorrow's NRL Grand Final. The Roosters star failing to receive clearance after suffering a head knock last week. And Lachie Neale's move from Brisbane to Collingwood is officially complete. The Magpies confirming a deal for the three-time premiership player.
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0: Ready to chase that monster fish? 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
4: Good morning, Alana McIntyre here with the latest. An earthquake has rocked parts of Victoria this morning, waking people up from their sleep. The 4.8 magnitude quake hit east of Melbourne around 2 a.m. The epicentre was in South Gippsland, with more than 10,000 people feeling the tremor. Oil prices have been dropping after European leaders decided to release reserves. The G7 agreeing to release up to

0: In sport, Connor Watson has been ruled out of tomorrow's NRL Grand Final. The Roosters star failing to receive clearance after suffering a head knock last week. And Lachie Neale's move from Brisbane to Collingwood is officially...
1: H-O-T.

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0: Yesterday. At Hub 100, we love being local. And we love getting out and about on the streets of the top end as often as we can.
1: Alana, this Sunday, you and I are going to be broadcasting live from Mindle Beach Casino Resort for the NRL Grand Final.
2: I'm so excited. 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
1: Oh, thanks, mate. Who are you tipping to win out of the Knights and the Roosters?
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1: Yeah, same. Me too. Hey, make sure you pop on down to Mindle Beach Casino Resort. We're going to be there from 3 o'clock and come and take advantage of everything around the NRL Grand Final.
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5: Good morning, Alana McIntyre here with the latest. Some Australians have been woken up by an earthquake which hit areas southeast of Melbourne. More than 15,000 Australians reported feeling the 4.8 magnitude quake rocking parts of South Gippsland around 2 a.m. Dr. Hardy Gassem from Geoscience Australia says we can expect some aftershocks.
6: We have already registered a magnitude 3.1 aftershock. But generally speaking, aftershocks, especially the larger ones, tend to occur, closer to the time of the main event itself.
5: Oil prices have been falling after the G7 announced it will release 100 million barrels of diesel and crude oil over the next 4 months. European leaders agreeing following pressure from the US president to release diesel from their reserves to lower prices, or they'd face a US ban. US death row inmate Krista Pike remains in a critical condition after surviving two doses of lethal injection in Tennessee. The 50-year-old is being treated in hospital now. Her lawyers are calling for her sentence to be reduced. Detectives in Queensland have charged a 46-year-old man with child sex offences following an investigation into the possession and distribution of child exploitation material. The man from Ormiston, southeast of Brisbane, has been charged with 99 offences after police executed a search warrant. A new research has revealed almost one in four Australians are turning to alcohol, junk food and screen time when they feel mentally low. Tough news for Roosters fans. Connor Watson has been ruled out of tomorrow's NRL Grand Final. He's failed to receive clearance from specialists after suffering a head knock last week. In AFL, it seems Nick Murray will still lace up the boots for the Crows next year, with Adelaide bosses saying they won't entertain his trade request for the Roos. List manager Jared Roughead says the club's got high hopes for the key defender.
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0: 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Thanks to Skippy's NT and Paradise Nursery.
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10: Hi there, Alana McIntyre here with the latest. More than 17,000 people have been woken up by an earthquake. No major damage has been recorded since the 4.8 magnitude quake shook homes around 2 a.m. southeast of Melbourne, the epicentre striking South Gippsland. Oil prices have been falling after G7 leaders agreed to release 100 million barrels of reserves following pressure from Donald Trump. The US president had threatened to restrict American diesel exports. French President Emmanuel Macron says the decision to release the emergency oil and diesel stocks is intended to send a clear signal to the markets. The Brisbane Games logo has been leaked. The first frame of a video was uploaded to YouTube by accident. Olympic Minister Tim Mander has told Nine it's out there after screenshots were taken.
11: Obviously, there were people so enthusiastic that they've been scanning the internet. It's appeared for a short period of time.
10: The emblem is a cockatoo in the shape of Queensland. A rogue OpenAI agent has accessed a second New South Wales government website. Bots accessing the National Parks and Wildlife Service's fire history. It happened back in June. A new research has shown almost

0: one in four Aussies are turning to alcohol, junk food and screen time when they're feeling a bit blue. More than half of those surveyed also noticed a negative impact on their mood when they missed out on their regular exercise. Experts say the findings show the importance of physical activity, not just for our bodies, but also our mental health. Connor Watson has been ruled out of tomorrow's NRL Grand Final for the Roosters, the star player failing to receive clearance after that head knock. There's some good news for NRL fans, though. All the wet weather in Sydney should clear by the time kickoff happens tomorrow night. Amy Shark will entertain crowds at the Grand Final alongside members of the Screaming Jets, Peking Duck and Grinspoon, performing an on-ground tribute for Rabbitohs star Jai Arrow. And Lachie Neale's move from Brisbane to Collingwood is officially complete.
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